0: this Bobcat team, so we're just going to have to kind of fill them out as we go.
1: Ward will be your quarterback, number 10, the senior.
0: And Ward rushes to the line. He has two backs behind him. Gibb will be to the second man through. He's got a little bit of a crease. Gets down inside the 45, down to the 43-yard line, 44-yard line, they'll say.
2: As tackle made by number 99, Gael Sanchez.
0: The Bobcats actually open up in Tiger territory at the 47-yard line. The second down and 7. Ball at the 44. Ward this time, wingback formation. And the give is coming around the near side, gets to the 40, trying to find his way close to a first down. Late flag comes in all the way from the back, Judge.
3: Talk about Hunter Jones, there is a flag on the play.
0: Gets down to the 38-yard line. It would bring up a third and one situation. Third and one, but we do have a flag. Let's see what the flag is. It looks like it might be holding.
1: Zion Knight on the carry.
0: And it is holding against Greenbrier. And that's going to back them up. So what was going to be a third and one situation will now be second down and long. It's going to back them up all the way to the 49-yard line.
3: Well, second and 12 for the Bobcats.
0: And if you didn't hear the PA announcer, it's second and 12 for the Bobcats. Knight will be the back behind quarterback Ward. Also fullback number 22. Give is to the fullback, and they said no, sir, as he was shoved back by Mr. Owen Pitts. Number 18 met him first and shoved him back.
1: Right there on the line. Great job.
0: And they
3: Dylan Meadows on the carry for the Bobcats, a 1 yard gain.
0: They're going to give him 1 yard on the play. Dylan Meadows, he's a freshman. Pretty good sized kid for a freshman. They have one wide receiver left, one right. It's been the ground game so far for Greenbrier, and here is a maybe a equipment malfunction or something. They're getting a receiver, forcing him off the field. Another receiver has to come on, and now
1: timeout, Greenbrier.
0: Yes, it will be timeout, Greenbrier. So just underway here. Appreciate you listening to Tiger Football on Country 102.1. 10:35 to go in the first quarter. We've got a third down coming up for the Bobcats when we come back.
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0: Back with you here, Greenbrier, Tennessee, on Kevin Wilburn Field.
5: Shout out Willow. Shout out Grandma over in Ribble and Springs as we're coming through loud and clear. Yeah.
0: Shout out Ricky Whittymore, who's listening. Shout out to Gary Carter, who didn't bring his phone tonight, or didn't bring a radio tonight, but he's actually listening on the phone over there in the stands tonight.
5: That's right.
0: All right, big third down coming up, third and 11. Does Ward put it in the air here?
1: Little wing bone formation.
0: Little wing T formation. Ward wants to throw, pressure coming. Ward gets a hand on him, and they will get him down.
1: Wow. Sanchez.
0: As Sanchez come through. I'm not sure who got the hand. I want to say maybe number 20 got a hand on him to start with for
1: Oliver.
0: And then it was Sanchez to finish him up with the sack. And so the onside kick does not hurt Macon County. Point, as far as points are concerned, it will now be 4th and 16. Ball at the Greenbrier 47. Back deep is Crawford. He stands at about the 23-yard line. Kick is almost blocked.
1: Got it.
0: Ooh, and it's going to be a shank, I'm going to call it. Hits at the 38 and takes a Tiger bounce back up to the 43-yard line. So Tigers in excellent position, and guys, they avoid trouble with the onside kick, and they got excellent starting position.
2: Good job by the Tigers defense. They've been almost perfect all year besides that big run by Fulton in the second half. But the Tigers defense has been really good this year. We had questions about the offense, and we thought the defense was going to have to carry, but the offense also been very good. We'll see how they come out and start.
0: Macon County defense averaging 6 points per game against them. Hale under center. Greer, Flowers. Greer is your H-back. Flowers looks like he's back there. And it will be Bentley on the little wing reverse. Bentley gets to the 45, gets to the 50, and gets knocked out of bounds close to a first down. They are going to mark him right at the 47-yard line, and they're moving those chains. That's a pit stop barbecue.
1: First
0: down, tackle play made, number one.
1: Tackle made by Jacob Phelps.
3: About that 47-yard line is the first down making catch.
0: So a nice start for Bentley on a 10-yard gain, and he had Batman out there blocking for him.
1: That's always a pretty good recipe.
0: So you got Bentley, you've got Greer, you've got Flowers, all in that backfield right now.
1: Definitely rather be behind Flowers than in front of him.
0: Hackett, the receiver, also Mendez in there. This is Bentley running in motion to Gibbs. Going to be the Greer running to the far side. Greer's got room to the 40, tripped up. As he gets down to the 36-yard line, he gets 11 yards, ladies and gentlemen, and another pit stop barbecue. First down.
1: Tackle made by number 13, Nolan Griffin.
0: Two plays, two first downs for Macon County. Clock is at 8:50 here in this first quarter. No score, just underway. This time Crawford is over on the right side. Greer and Bentley are your wingbacks. Greer in motion to give Batman. Batman shakes one tackler. He's at the 35 to the 30. Gets outside. 25-20. Flag comes in late, and I'm afraid we're going to have a hold or a block in the back as Flowers had ran for another first down. But the penalty, I believe, is going to go against Macon.
3: Flowers on the carry. There's a flag on the play.
0: Still awaiting the call. And it will be holding.
3: Holding against Macon County.
0: Against Macon County.
3: A 10-yard penalty from the spot of the foul.
0: That's going to back them up. And they actually threw the flag at the 24-yard line. They'll mark it off from there. Instead of first and 10, it's going to wind up first and
3: that will be placed at the 34-yard line. The first and eight.
0: First and eight. So you don't see that
1: from the
0: too
1: 34.
0: Often. Yep, from the 34-yard line. Hale sends a man in motion, and now he has Bentley coming the other way. Bentley trying to get outside. Now cuts it up. Bentley to the 30 is going to be drugged down. Just short of the 30, actually, the 31-yard line. Positive yardage, but
3: Bentley on the carry. Talk about
0: DJ Fraser. Give Bentley three. Give Bentley three on the play down to the 31.
1: Tackle made by number 14, TJ Fraser.
0: And our first second down of the night, guys. X-Man, Batman, both in the backfield. This time it's going to be Bentley giving on the reverse.
1: Ooh,
0: to Greer, and boy, they have seen that one. As Greer is wrapped up in the backfield, no place to run that time on the little reverse. Handoff was to Bentley. Bentley hands off to Greer, and Greer's met immediately for a loss of one. Brings up a third and six now from the 32-yard line. Tigers probably has two downs to try to convert this on their first possession of this ball game. Saw Greenbrier with an onside kick, and I'm not sure it was really meant to be an onside kick. It was just a little pooch kick that Macon County did not cover. Here's Hale on third and six. He's under center. toss will be to Flowers. Flowers at the 35 to the 30. Cuts up field. Flowers bulldozes his way down for another pit stop barbecue first down.
1: Tackle made by number 57, Jack Cuny.
0: They're going to mark him right at the 25-yard line. So a nice 7-yard run for Flowers and a first down. Pit stop barbecue.
1: Needed six, got seven.
3: Tackle at the 25-yard line. It's first down, Macon County.
0: Macon County marching here methodically on their first drive. This time it's almost an empty backfield as Greer and Bentley are your wing backs. Flowers, Mendez, it's going to be Bentley on the end around. Bentley, 25-20, flag down. Bentley is going to work his way down to the 16-yard line, but it's coming back, I believe. Be the second holding or blocking the back penalty against Macon County. Shout out to Greenbrier Pizza and Pub for providing the pregame meal.
5: Absolutely. Hit the spot.
0: Yes. Get the barbecue brisket pizza. It was the bomb.
3: Holding against Macon County. A 10-yard penalty.
0: Holding against Macon.
3: Spot.
0: 10-yard penalty is going to be now first down and 20 for the Tigers. It'll back them up to the 35-yard line. Hale gets the play call as he runs all the way over to the far side. And now he'll be under center. Has Flowers back there with him. The give this time will be Bentley, though. Bentley has run it for 30, 25, 20. Bentley, 15, 10, 5. Did he make it? He made it. Touchdown. X-Man Xavier Bentley. As he rambles 35 yards and takes it to the house.
1: What a hole that got opened up right there by the offensive line and the rest of the blockers. Great play call there by the coaching staff and great run by Bentley.
0: It was designed to come to this near side, outside, and Bentley cut it back up inside.
1: Kind of a reverse counter, yeah. Just
0: that hole, it looked like.
1: Gaping.
0: Yep. Here will be extra point attempt. Hackett to hold, Jones to snap, kick on its way, and the kick is good. This time it is Freddie Vicente with the extra point. Macon County with 5:30 remaining in the first quarter. They lead by the score of 7-0. 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
0: Macon County on their first possession. Takes her down about 47 yards, or actually 53 yards for the opening touchdown drive. And now number two, Perez, on to kick deep. Perez, little pooch kick. It's going to be caught at the 15 to the 20. Outside, 25, looks for running room, 30. Smith. 35. And he's corralled and dropped there at the 37-yard line, but a nice return there by number seven for Smith. Greenbrier. Yep, Amaris American.
3: American
0: Smith. I'll get it right in a minute.
3: To the 37-yard line, it's a first down, Bobcats.
0: First and 10, Bobcats from the 37.
1: Tackle made by Swaffer.
0: Macon County, little 3-4 look this time. We've got some extra linebackers in there. Ward under center. Quick give. No, Ward wants to keep it. And he's going to be met and wrapped up. Number six finished him off, but
1: passing.
0: Somebody got a hand on him early there. One of the interior linemen, I'm not sure. But I will give the tackle to Hassie. who finishes it off after a one-yard gain. Macon County 7-0. First quarter, 4:51 and counting as we watch the sunset and the beautiful skyline here high atop the Greenbrier press box. Ward under center gives to the first man through. That's number 22, Meadows, and he is met and dropped after a short game.
3: Meadows on a journey for the Bobcats.
2: Tackle made by Hassie and Sanchez.
0: Sanchez with the tackle. Gets to the 31. It's going to bring up a third and six.
3: We do remind you, there's a center section of seats with the thereby shooting. It's for season ticket holders, first season ticket holders, and PSL holders only. If you do not have a green season ticket, those seats are not available.
0: Play clock down to 10.
2: Train coming through in the distance.
0: Yeah. And now we'll have two receivers over to this. They're not going to get the playoff. Four,
2: no.
0: three, one, and there's the timeout. Coach calls it. So that'll be Greenbrier's second timeout as they were just lackadaisical in the huddle and could not get it out and get to the line of scrimmage. So with 3:52 to go in the first, Macon County leading 7-0. We'll be back.
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0: All right, back for third down and six. Ball rest at the 41-yard line. Macon defense been up to the challenge so far. Two receivers to the left. Quarterback Ward. This time he is in the gun. Low snap. Ward wants to throw. Just lofts one up downfield. It's going to be incomplete. And we got a false start. We got offsides on the Tigers, looks like.
2: Right.
0: Didn't see that one. But he lined up offsides, and it's going to be a free five, and now that's going to change things. As Ward that time just threw one up kind of for grabs. It falls harmlessly to the turf. Whistles is already blown.
3: Offsides, single against Macon County.
0: Going to bring up a third and one now. As they'll march it off. And march the ball up to the 46-yard line. They've got to get to the 47. Now they'll move it up another yard. Thank you. He's on the 46 now. Third and one. Two receivers to the left. Tight formation.
2: Fresh
0: quarterback
2: coming.
0: Wants to run up the middle. He's got a first down and more breaks outside. He's got running room. He's to the 40, 35, 30, 25, 20. Nobody's going to catch him. Touchdown, Bobcat.
2: Tigers brought pressure from both edges, forgot the middle. Quarterback took it right up the middle off the draw
0: and shows a little speed there. As I thought Hackett was going to catch him, but Hackett could not gain on the quarterback Ward for the Bobcats. So Greenbrier is an extra point away from tying this thing. That's why we play the game, fellas.
2: It's early.
0: Yep. I need a miss right here. I'm going to hit my prediction of 41-6.
2: I was 34 on the way down here.
0: I thought it was 41.
2: Uh-huh.
0: Here is the snap. Set. Kick is good. So 3:28, we've got a new score all tied up. Tigers 7, Bobcats 7. We'll be back in 1 minute.
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0: So, Ward with a 54-yard quarterback keeper up the middle against the Tigers defense. He broke loose up the middle, cut to the outside, and nobody could catch him. Tied up now 7-7 with 3:28 remaining in the first quarter. Look for the Tigers to be a little more alert this time about kicking situation. Our deep men actually standing all the way up to the 20-yard line. So they're not expecting a deep kick. Look for a pooch kick again. Here it is. Pooch this time is going to be caught at the 40. And that's Johnson. He gets up to the 44-yard line. Excellent field position once again for Macon County. As they'll start first and 10 from the 44.
3: Johnson on return for no gain. Zion Knight on the stop for the Bobcats.
0: We'll remind you that next week we will be on the road once again as we will be traveling to the Creek Bank, Hartsville, Tennessee, to take on the Yellow Jackets. Always a fun time down there. Three receivers to the left side. Hale in the gun. Hale will give to Flowers. Flowers looks for running room up the middle. Nothing doing. He's going to be wrapped up right at the line of scrimmage. No gain. So they tried to spread Greenbrier out and run up the middle. Didn't work that time. They will give him a half a yard. It'll be second down and 9.5. Clock ticks down to 2 minutes 50 seconds to go here in this first quarter. Two receivers to the left, one to the right. Hale in the gun. Fellas, is it time to put it in the air? Hale, we'll give up the middle. Bentley. Bentley, he's going to be met by number 50 and dropped at the line of scrimmage. But they are going to give him a little forward progress.
1: Davey and Hurstein.
0: So, great. Good Greenbrier playing with a little bit of enthusiasm right now.
1: Kind of chasing it down.
0: Yep. And it's a big third and 7. As the Undertaker makes his way onto the field.
1: That's Metallica, baby. Prove the bell tolls.
0: Man, they are cranking that.
1: My Aunt Tina would be proud of me.
0: Third and 7 from the 47-yard line. Macon County's got to get down to the 46.
1: Two down territory.
0: Greenbrier. I don't know. We got to have some here. Hale wants to throw. Man open. He's got Hackett at the 50. Hackett makes a move. Gets to the 45, and he's going to have a pit stop barbecue.
1: First down. Pushed out there by number 7, Amarius. Yeah.
0: As Hackett was wide open, caught it, turned around, got up the field, gets his first down. And it will be first down. First down down to the 44-yard line. Clock continues to roll in what seems like it's been a pretty fast-moving first quarter.
1: Other than the penalties, not a whole lot of stoppage.
0: Hale's in the gun this time. Has Bentley back there with him. Then Hale keeps it, throws. Mendez. Mendez at the 35,
1: great
0: to the 30.
1: Play.
0: Mendez all the way to the 25-yard line. And we almost got fooled again there as Hale stuck it in Bentley's belly, pulled it out, and hits his tight end.
1: What a sell.
0: Crossing the middle.
3: Big
0: pit stop barbecue first down as he gets all the way down to the 25-yard line. Gain of 19 on the play. And I believe that's Mendez. It's maybe his first catch on the year.
1: Second. He caught the 2-yarder last week. Tackle was made by Steele.
0: Hale from the gun again. Ball's on the ground. Picks it up. Gives to Bentley. Bentley's got running room. 20, 15, 10. Bentley trying to get to the corner.
1: Number 2.
0: Touchdown, Macon County. Xavier Bentley, the X-Man, goes 25 yards.
1: 2 carries, 50 yards, 2 tutties.
0: Bentley stating his case early for player of the game. 48 seconds to go here in this first quarter. 13-7 now, Macon County, off the 25-yard run by Bentley. And that, guys, the snap was rolling around on the ground. Hale picks it up, gives to Bentley, and makes it happen. Extra point on the way from Vicente.
2: Good.
0: It's good. And now Macon lead by the score of 14-7. 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
0: Yard touchdown run by Xavier Bentley, his second on the evening, as his first one was a 35-yard run, as he has both of the Macon County touchdowns tonight. Perez is going to kick deep, has it teed up at the 40, and the kick is going to be caught on the run at the 17-yard line, and then he is met at the 26. Tackle made by, I believe, maybe number 23 getting in there.
1: Hootie Oliver, the freshman.
0: Hootie. So it'll be first and 10 from the 26 for Greenbrier. And, guys, you got to watch that quarterback. He's shown some ability to run the ball.
1: Well, on that very last play, you had Tigers in a 4-3. They send both of the outside linebackers outside of the tackles. Quarterback only had one man to beat. That was the inside linebacker. Got by him, and it was a foot race after that.
0: 41 seconds to go in the first quarter. Ward wants to keep it again. This time he is met by a host of Tigers.
1: You could give that one to anybody, Joey.
0: Gain of one on the play at the bottom of the pile, number 17.
1: Swafford,
0: let's give him a tackle.
1: Fair enough.
0: Gain of one to the 27. And we'll see if Greenbrier is content to let the first quarter come to a close. I believe they will as it ticks down to 13, 12
1: seconds.
0: They
1: have to run another play.
0: And that will be the end of one. At the end of the first quarter, Macon County leads by the score of 14-7. We're going to take a couple of breaks. We'll be back.
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0: Back with you here to start the second quarter. Always going to take a couple of breaks, but I want to remind you once again of what's going on in 4A action tonight. White County is at Cookeville, Upperman at Farragut. Joey, we should be able to get a score on that as that game was to start at 6 o'clock Central Time. Smith County at Livingston, Watertown at DeKalb, Cumberland County at Stone.
1: While we got a moment, let's give a shout out to Mr. Barry Hyde, video on course for NCTC. You can catch the playback on this game Tuesday, Thursday, and Saturday, 2 p.m. and 8 p.m., as well as Sunday evening at 8 p.m. Again, that's Tuesday, Thursday, Saturday, 2 p.m. and 8 p.m., as well as Sunday evening at 8 p.m. on Channel 97 of North Central Television. Shout out to Mr. Barry Hyde over here to our left.
2: Cookeville leads White County 7-0 in the first quarter. One score that really stands out, Anderson County leads Fulton 14-6 at halftime.
0: Oh, Anderson County 0-2 on the year, and they're a good club. I don't know who they played, but
1: Mavericks.
0: Yep, the Air Attack. We're going to have a second down and 9 coming up as soon as Kitts gets done. Ball is on the 27-yard line. One receiver left, one to the right. Ward under center now. And Ward wants to keep it. Ward tries to get outside, broke through an arm tackle, but he did not break through, I think, Mr. Owen Pitts again at the bottom of the pile. It was Pitts with the tackle after a gain of 1. And that's going to get the ball up to the 28-yard line.
2: Upperman leads Farragut 23-0 at halftime. Hmm.
1: Par for the course.
0: Big 3rd and 8 coming up for Greenbrier. Two receivers to the right. Tyler wants somebody to cover him.
1: Please, thank you.
0: And does Ward do his little quarterback keeper here again? Let's see. No, he wants to throw the ball.
1: Pressure.
0: Oh, and pressure coming. Pass is going to be, almost picked off there as number 5 was breaking on the ball as Scandon. And a dangerous pass. Ward felt the pressure, and he just guys once again.
1: He's kind of heaved it up.
0: Heaved it up, and a dangerous pass.
1: Yeah, trying to get it to Griffin there. About half a second more, Scandon's taking that one back to the house for 6.
0: Scandon got a hand on it, but not able to corral it. It's going to bring up 4th and 8 for the Bobcats. Punting situation. Back deep for the Bobcats, number 20. And back deep from Macon County, standing at his own 45.
1: Number 20 is Caleb Gray for Greenbrier. He's your kicker and punter.
0: And Crawford. And now we've got... Okay, let's move the ball back up. It's 3rd and 8 from the 28-yard line. Crawford now kind of drifts back to about the 41. Kick is away, and that's the second time that they've almost blocked it. It hits at the 45, goes across the 50, and will roll all the way down to the 41-yard line. And they're actually going to put it on the 40. First and 10, Macon County from their own 40-yard line. They lead 14-7 with 10:57 remaining here in this second quarter. Coming up at halftime, we'll give you area scores from the contest going on now, as well as halftime stats. It's brought to you by the Stat Man, T-Man.
1: Mm-hmm.
0: And the referees want a water break.
1: So do the Bobcats.
0: And everybody's going to take a water break. Let's go back, Tyler, and get another... get a break in as it's a hydration break. We'll go back station side, Macon leads 14-7.
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1: First and 10, Hale's going to start from the gun. Two receivers to the left, one to the right. He has Flowers standing back there with him. Hale will fake it, wants to throw it. Hale across the middle. Pass is going to be incomplete.
2: Threw it a little short.
1: I'm not sure he overthrew number zero or underthrew Hackett. He had two receivers there cutting across the middle, and it fell in between both of them.
2: I'm going to call it thrown short to Hackett.
1: Okay.
2: Threading the needle there.
1: Johnson almost had a chance at it. Just a little bit high for him. Bring up second down and 10. As Hale has looked, for the most part this year, incredibly accurate.
2: Pretty sure.
1: Yep. That was may have been one of his worst passes this year. Same formation. Two receivers to the left, one to the right. Flowers stands with Hale. The give is to Flowers. Looks for running room.
2: Yeah.
1: 40,
2: cuts
1: 45,
2: out.
1: 50. Flowers makes a move. 45,
2: good
1: 40.
2: Block, Hackett.
1: Batman, 35, 30, 25, 20, 15, 10, 5.
2: Holding on
1: touchdown,
2: Hackett.
1: But we've got three flags on the field, and they're going to bring it back. Because I didn't see who made the infraction.
2: That was Hackett on the lead block there. Had the last man sealed, but they threw the flag on it.
1: As Flowers go 60 yards, but all for naught. We're going to have to do it again. As it will be, we're still waiting whether it's holding or blocking the back. I believe it was holding. And they'll mark it off from the spot of the foul, which should still be a pit stop barbecue first down. So you're going to give
2: them any of those.
1: No, you don't. Let's give Flowers a 12-yard run and a pit stop barbecue first down. As now the ball rests at the 48-yard line of Greenbrier. Now, that's a very unusual call.
2: Yeah. Tigers get a first down after a Tiger penalty. Bet you probably didn't have that on your bingo card.
1: On the card, no. Number 40 into the game for the Tigers. Trying to get lined up. Pitt.
2: That is.
1: Mendez.
2: East.
1: East. As he kind of settles in the wingback formation. And back there with Hale in the gun this time is Bentley. This time Hale wants to keep it, and nothing doing. He is wrapped up and dropped for a loss on the play. As he fakes the give to Bentley. Keeps it himself, loses 2 yards back to the midfield, the 50-yard line. It'll bring up second down and 12.
3: On the carry, tackle for a loss by number 40, Christian Lopez for the Bobcats. Loss at the midfield, it's second and long.
1: So the Macon offense not looked, let's just say not looked real sharp tonight. A couple penalties have hurt us.
2: Tackle was made by number 13, Nolan Griffin.
1: As this should have, or could have been a 21-7 ball game right now. Instead, it's 14-7 with 8:26 remaining here until halftime. And if you're the Bobcats guys, you got to feel pretty good about where you're at
2: absolutely.
1: Right now. Hale this time gives Bentley running left. Bentley 50, 45, ooh, wrapped up there after a nice tackle.
2: Yeah, Triple H spine buster by number 28. That is Jacob Phelps with his third tackle.
1: Bentley does pick up positive yardage, gets down past the 45 to the 43-yard line. Third and five. And now, guys, I do think we're maybe in two-down territory unless we get...
2: Yeah, get anything here.
1: Yeah,
2: you
1: get anything positive, you're probably going for this. Bentley's going to be the back behind Flowers. H-back is, or I'm sorry, Bentley is behind Hale. The H-back is Flowers. And now,
2: timeout.
1: A delay of game on Macon County. That's a big one. So now instead of third and five, it's third and 10. And that changes things.
3: It's a 5-yard penalty remaining third down.
1: We'll back the ball up to the 48-yard line. May change the play call. I like that. The speaker
2: the truck.
1: There, y'all catch that? Yeah, the backing up truck. Third and 10 for Macon. Ball rest at the Bobcat 48-yard line. Clock working its way down to 6 minutes and 40 seconds. Two receivers to the near side.
2: How about Hackett on the streak right here?
1: Here is Hale. Wants to throw it. Looking. Slant pass. Caught. Hackett at the 40. Hackett works his way to the 40. He's tripped up, and he's going to be short. But it brings up a very interesting fourth and two, and I believe you got to go.
2: Absolutely. Other than one busted play, Greenbrier hasn't showed you that they've been able to move the ball consistently.
1: Fourth and two. Hackett with a nice 8-yard gain there on the pass play. And now the ball rests at the 40. They've got to get to the 38. Hale from the gun. Hale gives Bentley. Gives Flowers. Flowers gets his first down and more. Flowers, 35, 30, 25, 20. And Flowers rumbles down to the 19-yard line. First and 10, Tigers. That's a pit stop barbecue.
2: First down. Tackle made by number 13, Nolan Griffin, finally.
3: Talk about non-free
2: probably didn't want to, but had to.
3: The Bobcat 19-yard line was first.

0: Sure.
1: No? Calderton did nose out too often.
0: Miller picks up six. It's going to be second down and four.
1: Tackle made by number 18, Kellen Steele.
0: Hale with Bentley. Beside him, receiver left and right. We'll give Bentley. Bentley looks for running room. Bentley's got it. To the 15-10, to the 5, to the goal line, to the touchdown. Hat trick. Xavier Bentley with number 3. There is a flag on the play holding Macon County. Guess what? Second Macon County touchdown call back for holding. And coach is out on the field. I thought he was not happy with the call, but they were just getting checking on the equipment, I think.
1: Yeah, coming to check on Carter.
0: Let's go to back.
1: Might have got a little too hot out there.
2: They pulled Carter out of the game.
0: Hale's helmet, I think, was an issue.
1: Yeah.
0: And so now we'll see if you do a little.
1: He's down on the sideline over there.
0: Do a little X-catting or something. Yeah, he is down. So Hale's down.
1: I think he might have got a little too hot.
0: He walked off under his own power. I didn't see actually what happened.
1: I saw him bent over, and Coach Lionel Borders came out to meet him.
0: Second down and 20, ball at the 29 now, and it will be the X-Cat. Bentley and Flowers. Bentley will take the snap. From the gun, Bentley will fake the Flowers and keep it himself. Bentley looks for running room for the 25-20. Bentley, 15,
1: one man
0: 10. Bentley, 5. Bentley.
1: Give it to him anyway.
0: Bentley, call it. Call it. Don't be afraid to call it. Touchdown, Macon County.
1: Better late than never, guys.
0: So Bentley does get his third touchdown. As actually, Bentley now gets it from the 29-yard line.
1: Hey, just padding those stats is all that is.
0: As he picks up his third touchdown of the evening. 4:12 remaining here in this first half. Macon County stretches it out to 20-7. Extra point pending. Freddie Vicente on for the extra point. Jones to snap, and we've got something going on as they're talking about it. Referee's getting it squared away. Hackett's going to be your holder. Vicente will be kicking. This point after attempt, snap, set, kick, looks good, no. Hits the crossbar and is no good.
3: Point after attempt, is no good.
0: So our new score with 4 minutes, 12 seconds remaining here in the second, Macon County leads by the score of 20-7. 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
0: Back with you from Greenbrier, Tennessee. Macon County leading by the score of 20-7 as number 2, Perez, has it teed up to kick deep for Macon County. Kick. Yeah, let's call it a high pooch type kick that's going to bound and go out of bounds at about the 20 or about the 15 yard line.
3: Macon County kick. Out of bounds.
0: That's going to set up Greenbrier, I believe, at the 30 or the 35. It will be the 35-yard line, first and 10, Greenbrier.
3: Ball will be spotted.
0: No, 40-yard line, sorry.
3: Yep. That's about right. 40-yard line will be first and 10.
0: Bobcats trail Macon County by the score of 20-7. 4 minutes, 12 seconds. And if you're the Bobcats, any kind of points right here, guys, you do get the ball to start the second half.

0: you right back in it.
1: If you could somehow manufacture something. Other than that one blown assignment or the one quarterback run, Macon County defense has been pretty stout. Handoff this time up the middle, and nothing doing as he has dropped. Hunter Jones finishes him off. Gain of 2 on the play.
0: That was not on the carry.
2: Not on the carry for the Bobcats. 3 yards gain. It's 2nd and 8.
1: 2nd down and 8 for the Bobcats. Macon County does have all 3 timeouts. Greenbrier with only 1. Greenbrier, 3 receivers to the right side. And I would love to force this quarterback into a throwing situation, guys. He will keep it and throw it. And it is incomplete off the hands of the intended receiver, number 11, as it was intended for Jonah Medley. And Medley popped it up in the air, guys, and the Tiger defense had a chance there. Stops the clock with 3:30 to play, and now we've got a big 3rd down coming up. Third and 8. Ball rests at the 42-yard line of the Bobcats. Two receivers will go left. One will come right. And another timeout as play clock drifts down to 0.
0: Timeout Greenbrier.
1: Timeout is called, and that'll be Greenbrier's last timeout. We'll take it with them. Macon County leads by the score of 20-7. We'll be back in a moment.
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0: back with you here. 3:30 to play. We got a big third down and eight situation for the Bobcats. As they are rocking tonight in Greenbrier. Two receivers left, one right.
1: A couple weeks away from the 21st night of September.
0: And Ward back to pass. Pressure coming late. Pressure is going to
1: get there. Sanchez with number two. That's your hit of the half.
0: Yes, Sanchez with a huge sack. Call timeout. Coach, maybe he's going to let it run here. But 3 minutes and 15 seconds and counting. And that sack, ladies and gentlemen, is a big one. That's going to be about a 15-yard loss.
1: Yeah, Ward just kept backing up and backing up and backing up, trying to evade pressure. But Sanchez said, no, sir.
0: All the way back to the 28-yard line.
1: 14-yard sack right there.
0: Sanchez. It was a late linebacker blitz, but then Sanchez kind of
1: got free.
0: Broke free. And now punt situation, and Tigers have gotten close a couple of times to a punt block.
1: Fourth and Greenbrier Pizza and Pub.
0: Here comes the pressure again. They do not get there, but it's a I'm going to call it a bad punt, if you will. Bounce at the 40, gets to the 45. They'll mark it right at midfield. 2 minutes, 35 seconds left. Macon County has all three timeouts. And we are waiting to see who our quarterback will be. It will be number 13, Carter Hale, back out on the field.
1: Yeah, went to instant replay, and without going into detail, he got too hot, folks.
0: He got a little hot.
1: Got a little hot.
0: Might have drunk some too cold Gatorade or something. It'll be first and 10 Tigers. Flowers stands with Hale. Takes the snap, gives to Flowers. Flowers. 50, 45, 40. Flowers still on his feet.
2: 35, 30.
0: Rumbling, stumbling, fumbling his way all the way down to the 28-yard line, except he didn't fumble. Nice run that time by Flowers. How about a gain of 22 on the play? All the way to the 28. Now clock runs with 2 minutes, 20 seconds. And Bentley with 3 first half touchdowns. Maybe you ride Flowers here and let's get him one. Bentley and Miller are going to be your wideouts to the right side. Flowers stands back there in the pistol with Hale. Flowers again running, gets to the 25-20 and is cut down there. Actually about the 21-yard line they'll mark him. But a gain of 6 or 7 on the play. I'm going to give you a 7.
1: Tackle made by number big 75, Montavious Turnley.
0: 7 more for Batman.
1: Tackle. That's a pretty good sized boy right there.
0: Mm-hmm. Ball now sits at the 21-yard line. Clock working its way down to a minute 30 seconds. Still not concerned yet. Macon County with all three timeouts.
1: Oh, we're totally fine.
0: Hale in the pistol. Wants to get Flowers. He's got running room again. 20, 15, 10. It's a first down as Flowers works his way for, I think, what's going to be a first and goal Tigers. And that's a pit stop barbecue first down. Stops the clock momentarily with a minute 18 seconds.
1: Take your time here.
0: And it is at the 10-yard line.
1: You're getting 18 yards a pop. You're not going to have to worry too much about
0: 18 on that
1: time
0: one.
1: Management.
0: Here's Flowers again. Flowers from the 10, from the 5. Flowers.
1: Give him one.
0: Did he get it?
2: He got it.
0: Touchdown, Batman. He's in the end zone for a 10-yard Tiger touchdown.
3: If it ain't broke, don't fix it.
0: Yep. No flags on the field.
1: Amen, Joey.
0: Your new score, 26-7. Extra point pending now as number 34 back on there for the extra point will be Vicente. Snapping will be Jones. Holding will be Hackett. 1 minute, 1 second, and Macon County still got all three timeouts. Vicente to attempt the point after. Snap, set, kick. This one looks good. It is good. Vicente's extra point makes it 27-7. all Macon County here in this first half with 101 to play. We'll be back in 1 minute.
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0: Perez has it teed up and ready, set for the kickoff. It's been kicking high and short tonight. Tigers lead 27-7. There's a minute, 1 second left. Here's another one. High, that's going to be caught on the run at the 15. Works his way, trying to get outside, and he's being chased, and he's going to be dropped. Number 23, Oliver, chases him all the way from one side of the field to the other one. Oliver drops him at the 19-yard line.
1: Hootie Oliver, the freshman, gets his second special team tackle of the night.
0: And Hootie, had it not been for the Sanchez sack, he might be up for the hit of the half there.
1: Maybe an honorable mention.
0: Yeah. Greenbrier, which I'm sure would like to get to halftime and not have to punt or do anything. We'll see if Macon County wants to force the issue. They do have timeouts. And with this field position and the way they've been punting, guys, I think I
1: would do it.
0: I would. I'd put the hammer down. Ward under center. Give running to the left. Stacked up by a host of Tigers. And not calling timeout will be Macon County.
1: Tackle was made by number one, Carlisle.
0: Clock ticks down to 39 seconds now and counting, and they only really have to run one more play if Macon's not going to make them force the issue with timeouts. Clock ticks down to 22 seconds. Ball rests at the 21-yard line of the Bobcats. Ward, yep, running left. A little bit of running room there. And he's going to be tackled at the 25-yard line. 10 seconds, 9 seconds. And that will do it as we will go to the first half, or the end of the first half. Macon County in control. They lead by the score of 27-7. We'll be back in 1 minute.
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0: Well, we're close to Rocky Top. We're at Ridgetop, Tennessee, here at Greenbrier, as halftime, Macon County leads by the score of 27-7. And Tyler, you just brought it up. So, this is a big football weekend. We want to wish Happy Labor Day to everyone out there. Happy Labor Day weekend. It's really the kickoff to football season. Mm-hmm. And, the Volunteers get underway tomorrow against Furman at 2:30. How do you see that one going down?
1: Probably shaking out about the same way this Tigers game is going against the Bobcats right now. On paper, an inferior team should go out and dominate, hopefully get out healthy. I'm excited to see both quarterbacks play tomorrow, and I'm expecting both quarterbacks, if not more, will play tomorrow. Interested to see what they do, interested to see what the defense looks like, the skill players, Bishop. All the guys are really excited. Favorite time of the season for sure.
0: All right, that's going to bring us, let's go ahead and cover the halftime stats, and then we'll get to our area scoreboard. Halftime stats is brought to you by somebody. 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
1: Yep. All right. We'll start with the scoring summary. So first, in the first quarter with 5:30 remaining in the first quarter, Bentley takes it in from 35 yards out. The PAT by Vicente was good. That put the Tigers up 7-0. Greenbrier answers back a couple minutes later with 3:28 left in the first. Quarterback number 10, Benny Ward, took it in from 54 yards out on the quarterback draw. The PAT by number 20, Caleb Gray, was good to tie the game at 7-7. Macon answers late in the first quarter with 48 seconds remaining. Bentley gets his second of the night from 25 yards out. The PAT by Vicente was good. Put the Tigers up 14-7. And then in the second quarter, with 4:12 remaining, Bentley gets his third of the night of the half, the first half from 29 yards out. The PAT by Vicente this time was no good to put the lead at 20-7 Macon. And then with a minute and 1 second remaining in the first half, Flowers took it in from 10 yards out. The PAT by Vicente was good this time to put the Tigers up 27-7 at the half going into the locker room. Some team stats. First for the Greenbrier Bobcats, they have one first down in that first half, 12 carries on the ground for 51 yards. Ward is 0-for-2 passing for no yardage. They have one penalty for 10 yards, 1-of-7 on third downs, 18 total tackles in the first half. Some leaders for them. On the ground, Ward, he's got 6 for 38. Now, that included a big 54-yard run, but that also included a couple of sacks in there. So, altogether, 6 carries, 38 yards, and 1 touchdown. Number 8, Zion Knight, he's got 3 for 8. Number 22, Dylan Meadows, has 2 for 4. And number 11, Jonah Medley, has 1 for 1. As we mentioned, Ward is 0-for-2 passing. Let's see, defensively for them, we've got number 57, Jack Cuney, 3 tackles. Number 7, Amarius Smith, 2 tackles. T.J. Frazier, number 14, 1 tackle. Number 75, Vontavious Turnley, 2 tackles. Number 9, Zaylen Garrett. And number 50, Davian Hurstein, each with a tackle. Number 18, Kellen Steele, 2.5 tackles. And number 28, Jacob Phelps, with 2 tackles. Leading the way for the Bobcats is number 13, Nolan Griffin. He's got 3.5 tackles. For Macon County, 13 total first downs in that first half, 18 rushes, 258 yards. Carter Hales, 4 or 5 for 42 yards. Tigers do have 7 penalties for 69 yards, 2 for 4 on third downs, 1 for 1 on fourth down, and 14 total tackles, 2 sacks for negative 19 yards against the Bobcats. For some individual stats from Macon, Flowers, 8 carries, 138 yards, and a touchdown. Let's see. Bentley, 7 for 112 and 3 touchdowns. Greer, 2 for 10. Hale, 1 for negative 2. Let's see. Hale has 4 or 5 for 42 yards through the air. Ricky Mendez called a 19-yard pass. Hackett has 2 for 17, and Miller has 1 for 6. Let's see. Vicente is three for four on PATs. And defensively for the Tigers, Gael Sanchez, 1.5 tackles. Hootie Oliver, Owen Pitts, and Swaffer each with 2 tackles. Jones and Cooper Carlisle each have a tackle, and leading the way is Hassie. He's got 2.5 tackles. And while we're speaking of tackles, why don't we go ahead and hit the Specialty Orthopedic Group hit of the half.
0: Yeah, the hit of the half brought to you by Specialty Orthopedic Group, 602 Ripple and Springs Road in Lafayette, specializing in repairing broken bones, arthritis, joint pain, and knee, shoulder, and tendon injections. 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I had a knee injection myself back in about 3 or 4 months ago. So they bring you the hit of the half, Specialty Orthopedic Group. Guys, hit of the half. Sanchez.
1: I got to go with the negative 14-yard sack there by Sanchez right there late in the half. Yeah, he's an easy pick for me.
0: Yeah, totally agree. Yep. Sanchez will be our hit of the half. That is brought to you by Specialty Orthopedic Group. All right, let's do a little area scoreboard here and bring in our scoring analyst, Mr. Joey Robinson. Joey, what you got for us?
2: Let's see. White County and Cookeville tied at 7 and at the half. Upperman leads Farragut 23-0 at the half. Smith County leads Livingston 9-0 at the half.
0: Ooh.
2: Watertown over to Cab County 7-0 halfway through the second quarter. Stone leads Cumberland County 29-0 at half. Trousdale County leads Innovation Academy 35-0 at the half. Alcoa over Gibbs 28-14. That game also at the half. Fulton trails Anderson County 21-6. That game is in the fourth quarter. And some college scores. You have Oklahoma over UTEP 24-0 with 3 minutes to go in the first half. Miami and Stanford tied at 0, and Fresno State and USC also tied at 0.
0: Couple of other area scores, high school for you. Jackson County leads Clay County by the score of 14-6. And Trousdale County, who will be our foe next week, they lead 35-0 at halftime over
1: Innovation Academy.
0: Innovation Academy. Did you read that one? I'm sorry. Missed that one. All right. So let's go back, grab a couple more station breaks. We'll come back as we get close to kickoff. We maybe chat around a little more college football and get you set for this second half.
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6: Georgia will host Tennessee State in a game that Georgia's favored by 48 in. Texas State will travel to Texas. Actually, with Georgia, you always take the under. Georgia is 0-16, I think, when covering the spread in the last 16 of home openers. So, wow, Kirby doesn't necessarily like to pour it on, but Texas is a 30-point favorite. Tennessee, 48.5. Baylor is at Auburn. That should be a good game at 2:30 as well. And looking, then we've got the Pro Bowl tomorrow night. LSU hosting Clemson.
7: Louisville at Ole Miss to wrap up the night.
6: Yep,
7: that could be a good one.
6: Macon County is getting set to kick this one underway as we turn our attention back to high school ball. Macon with a 20-point lead here. It will be Perez kicking it off. And, guys, a dominant game by Macon County. They have no answers for Batman or for X-Man tonight.
8: Yeah, just shake off that one busted play defensively, and, you're cruising in this one. But yeah, Flowers 8 for 138. Bentley 7 for 112. They're cooking. Ground and pound right here.
6: Perez from the 40. He's been pooch kicking tonight. This one will be sent all the way back to the 9-yard line. Working his way up to the 15, to the 20, trying to get outside. Has a blocker over there, 25, and he's chased out of bounds at the 27-yard line.
8: Spike Johnson with a tackle.
6: And number 4 on the carry, Bennett. And it'll be 1st and 10, Greenbrier from the 27. As we mentioned, we'll be on the Creek Bank next Friday night for a 7 o'clock kickoff with our friends, the Trousdale County Yellow Jackets.
8: Who should get their first win of the season tonight.
6: Yep, they are leading, the boys leading 35 to nothing.
8: Yep. 0-2 right now, but likely to change here.
6: Ward from the gun. Pressure coming. Ward drops the football, and he's going to be wrapped up in the backfield.
8: Crawford
6: as Crawford come chasing in. Yep, it may be some kind of illegal motion or something here.
9: No gain on the play.
6: If it is, I'm declining it because Crawford come in from that corner position, and he wrapped up Ward for the loss. Illegal motion, I believe.
8: I'll say about a one
6: let's decline that
8: loss.
6: Thing if we can.
9: Illegal procedure. Take it against the Bobcats.
6: We don't want it, but I don't think we have a choice.
9: Probably from the previous spot.
6: So it will be first and 15.
9: Remains first down.
6: And our new spot will be the 22-yard line. Just underway here in the second half, Macon County with a 27-7 lead. Appreciate all those listening. On the WLCT app, if you will, you can hit that listen live button and listen anywhere in the world, whether you're sitting in the Greenbrier stands or in Knoxville, Tennessee.
8: That's right. Shout out to Troy Burrow.
6: Shout out, Troy. Ward on the keeper. Ward up the middle. Same play he scored on. Not today. Not this time. He is dropped right at the 25-yard line.
8: That's Swaffer.
6: That Swaffer met him and dropped him. He'll get part of the penalty yardage back. Bring up second down and a long 12. Ball sets right at the 25-yard line. One receiver to the left, one to the right. Greenbrier traveling left to right on your radio dial. The give will be number 8 trying to get outside. And he's going to be chased down and dropped by
8: Jones,
6: Hunter Jones. Gain of about maybe 1, maybe 2. And the Tiger faithful coming to life over there on the far side. They appreciate the defensive effort.
8: Yep, not trying to get to the outside there, but good pursuit there by Jones.
6: Gain of 1 brings up 3rd and 11. Bobcats first possession of the second half. Clock sets at 10 minutes 30 seconds in this third quarter. Macon County leading 27-7. One receiver left, one right. Ward still yet to complete a pass. He is 0 for 2, I believe, and throwed up a couple of. There's some illegal
8: false
6: motion.
8: Turn.
6: Yep, little false start. By
9: false
6: the
9: start. Figure against the back pass.
6: Tackle back there.
9: Remains third down.
6: Right tackle. Jumped a little early. That'll back him up 5. And how about 3rd and 16 now? They'll put the ball down at the 21-yard line.

0: Ward, tight formation. Here's the give. He's wrapped up dropped immediately.
1: Oliver. Lane Oliver.
0: Lane Oliver, number 20. Reaches in and drops him, giving him a gain of one, and that is all. It'll be fourth down and 14. Ball from the 22-yard line, punt formation. Back deep is Hackett standing at his 50-yard line. And look for the Tigers once again to go after this punt. They've got close every time tonight. Snap, kick, it's away. A low wobbler. It's going to bound at the 38, roll up to the 40, 45, gets across the 50, down to the 48-yard line, where Macon County will take over first and 10 from its own 48. Appreciate everyone listening tonight on Country 102. Let's go ahead and give Barry a shout-out. Tyler, and tell him about those North Central dates.
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0: Hackett's going to be receiver to the right. And you've got one receiver to the left. I believe Greer stands back with Hale. And it will be Greer. Greer slips and falls in the backfield. He was trying to run left. Loss of one on the play. We'll back it up to the 47-yard line. Actually, the 46, they'll mark
1: it. Two.
0: Lost two.
2: Hill is credited with a tackle for loss. It's second down.
0: Second down and 12 for the Tigers. Hale has number 23. That is Houston Oliver standing back there with him at the tailback position. Oliver's going to get a carry. Oliver is met.
1: There you go.
0: Oliver's still on his feet. 50,
1: go.
0: 45, 40, 45, 30, and another late flag comes in. And another holding penalty. I think they'll back us up again.
1: Tackle was made by Bennett.
0: The ref seemed determined to not let us get to running clock situation. Good run there by Oliver. He was met right at the line of scrimmage, but he wiggled out of a tackle.
1: Bounced out.
0: Rambled downfield for about 25 yards, but it's coming back. We're waiting the mark. Holding against the Tigers.
2: Holding. Signaled against Macon County.
0: This one did happen way downfield.
2: 10-yard penalty from the spot of the foul.
0: So the 10-yard penalty actually puts the ball, guess what, right back where it was.
2: Second down.
0: Second down. It was second down and 12. It's still second down and 12. This time Greer is back in there. Hale wants to throw, rolling right, looking, pass downfield, man open,
1: Johnson, caught,
0: Johnson,
1: go.
0: At the 30, 25, 20, 15,
1: foot
0: 10,
1: race,
0: 5, touchdown, Anthony Johnson has won. Carter Hale threads the needle, man wide open, Johnson makes a move, turns on the Jets up the far sideline, and 54 yards later, it is touchdown Macon County. Now, as Freddy Vicente will come on for the extra point. The wind starts to kick up here high atop the press box. Could mean rain. Snap, set, kick. Is good. So our new score was 7:57 remaining in the third quarter. Macon County 34. Greenbrier 7. We'll be back in 1 minute.
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0: number 34, Vicente, teeing this one up. 34-7 is our new score. 7:57 remaining here in this third quarter. Vicente set to kick. Drives this one deep back to the 6-yard line. Picked up there and making his way to the 15, to the 20. And then he is met and dropped by about 3 Tigers.
1: No one does another return for the Bobcats.
0: Number 9 for the Tigers. I'm still looking for another number.
2: Hackett.
1: Stop the 20-yard line. First down, Bobcats.
0: Also, I think number 23 on the tackle.
2: Oliver.
0: Yep.
2: Credit both of them.
0: First and 10 from the 20. You guys be looking out for that second half hit of the half for the second half. 34-7, making in control here with 7:46 remaining in the third. One receiver left, one to the right. Ward will race his team to the line. Ward goes under center this time. Tight formation. Ward wants to keep it and trying to get outside. Does a little bit, breaks one tackle, falls forward, and he's got a pretty nice gain there up to the 28-yard line. And flag on the play holding Greenbrier this time. So that'll back Greenbrier up. Seeing no rain on the radar, guys. We did just have a nice cool breeze come through.
2: I'm not complaining.
0: No?
2: Other than me have to put my water on the scoring summary. I'm
1: holding against the Bobcats.
0: Holding against the Bobcats. Going to back them up 10 yards. Bring up a first and 20. Ball will now be at the 10-yard line. You have to get me a pen, Tyler. First and 20 from the 10. Ward under center. Ward keeps it again, and he's going to be dropped and wrapped up in the backfield. He got to
2: that's
0: the 9.
2: Oliver. No, that's East.
0: Ward,
2: I'm sorry.
0: East. Number 40, Cooper East, drops him. Brings up second and 21 now as Greenbrier going the wrong way.
2: That's not a bad hit of the half right there.
0: At what point, guys, do you maybe start working, and we already have seen some on offense working some of these younger underclassmen in. For the most part, looks like first team defense still out there. Second and 21, ball at the 9. Ward gives to the first man through up the middle. No, sir. He's dropped right at the 10-yard line. Ball came loose
2: Pitts
0: late.
2: Pitts says he has it.
0: Pitts does have it, but they had already marked him down at the 10-yard line.
1: Dylan Meadows on the carry for the Bobcats.
0: Third and 20 for Greenbrier. Clock rolls with 6 minutes and 10 seconds and counting here in this third.
2: East again with the tackle.
0: East providing a little punch. Off of that left edge. 3 receivers go to the right. Ward's tonight. He'll take. Wants to throw. Looking, rolling, rolling. Now he'll run it.
2: Open.
0: Got some running room. Gets part of the yardage back. And then, my goodness, oh, my God.
2: Tackle was laid by Hackett in a late flag.
0: Yeah, it's a terrible flag there. They're going to call Macon County for a late hit, and it's one where the Macon County guy actually dove over top of the quarterback. I don't even know that he hit him. But that's going to give Greenbrier a first down.
2: I don't know if he really touched him.
0: That's what I said. I don't even think he hit him. You'll have to watch the replay.
2: Channel 97.
0: TC to see, but
2: yeah.
0: I think he dove over top of it.
2: Yeah, me and Barry are concurring. He did not touch.
0: No.
1: From the spot of the foul.
0: And
1: will result.
0: It is a Greenbrier Bobcat first down.
1: Bobcat.
0: We have confirmed that that referee is a 1983 graduate of Greenbrier.
2: Murphy knows Willow.
0: I'm just kidding. a couple of mistakes tonight by Macon County, or this thing could have been even worse than it is. We've had, two touchdowns called back, and now Greenbrier was gifted a first down on a phantom personal foul call. Ball rest at the 33-yard line. First down, Bobcats. And rambling his way up the left side is going to have about 5, maybe 6 yards on the play.
2: Not on the carry. Sanchez with the tackle.
0: See where they spot it. Up to the 39-yard line. Gain of 6.
1: Talk about Horsford Tigers. Gain of the 39-yard line. It's second down.
0: As that was Zaylen Garrett on the carry.
2: Nine.
0: Clock continues to roll. 4 minutes, 30 seconds now and counting. One receiver left, one right. Ward goes under center. Ward wants to keep it. No, sir.
2: Nope.
0: He's cut down in the backfield.
2: Number four, Cooper Stephen.
0: And also number 40 on the other side. Let's give them half tackle each, I guess is what I'm trying to say.
2: Assisted tackle.
0: The quarterback is still down on the ground.
2: That's not the quarterback.
0: Not the quarterback.
2: Sorry.
0: It is a Greenbrier Bobcat down, so we're going to take a break with them. 4:05 remaining here in this third, Macon County leading 34-7.
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0: .405 remaining here in this third quarter, 34-7, Macon County leading. As players stepped off the field,
2: number 54, Daniel Frazier, the junior offensive lineman and defensive lineman.

0: And shout out to Dolly Parton's family as we lost a legend this past week. East Tennessee great. Greenbrier now with a big third and five from the 39-yard line. They've got to get to the 44. Here's a handoff. Up the middle, he's got a chance. Rambles his way for a Greenbrier Bobcat first down. And they've not had many of them.
1: I think that might be their only, their third one of the night.
0: Yeah, I think that's the first one of the second half. And
1: The second one,
0: penalty.
1: Counting the penalty.
0: Yeah. It's only the first one that they've earned here in this second half.
1: Not on Kerry Jones with the tackle.
0: Ball will now rest all the way out to the 45-yard line. First and 10 Bobcats. Greenbrier has pretty sizable numbers on the sideline.
1: Yeah, 60 total players.
0: As compared to the Tigers, but just the talent level, you know, we're just in two different places right now.
1: Here's a of the half
0: run up the middle.
1: That's not again, met by Jones.
0: Gain of three, Jones with the hit, and he takes Mr. Knight's helmet off.
1: He'll come out of the game, and we got another Bobcat down. It looks like this time it's number 11.
0: That is Jonah Medley.
1: Yeah.
0: So let's take another break. It looks like maybe a cramp. 3 minutes, 10 seconds. Tigers leading 34-7. We'll be back in a minute.
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0: Delilah's in the stream there, Buffer Music.
1: I was going to quiz Joey, see if he knew that.
0: Oh, my bad.
1: Oh, you're good. We do not own the rights to that music.
0: Second down and 7. Ball rest at the Bobcat 48. Bobcat's trying to get over into Macon County territory. They've actually not run a play from the Macon County side of the field. And they won't it this time either, as being wrapped up there. Owen Pitts takes the runner just as he gets the football. That is, I'm trying to look for the number 10
2: first
0: on the carry.
2: On the carry for the Bobcat.
0: 40 on the carry. Sorry.
2: 40.
1: We don't have a 40.
0: I don't see a 40. But he's coming off the field now, but he gets the carry. No gain on the play. He's met by Pitts and dropped. May have lost a yard. Third and 7. Got to get to the Tiger 45-yard line. Clock rolling with 2 minutes 20 seconds. Joey thought he was going home early tonight. One receiver left, one to the right. Ward quickly races up to the line. And we had movement out here, not called. Ward makes a man miss, gets to the 50.
1: Sir.
0: And he will get down to the 48-yard line.
1: Wrapped up by Oliver.
0: It's going to be 4th and 3, and if you're Greenbrier, you got to go here.
1: Absolutely.
0: And if I'm not mistaken, this will be the first play from the Tiger side of the field.
1: Several fans in the stands saying, throw the ball. I see this motion right here,
0: football.
1: Throw the
0: ball. He has not looked good on his 2 pass attempts that he has thrown, but he was under heavy duress both times.
1: He just kind of had to heave them up,
0: And quite frankly, both of them had chances to be picked off.
1: Definitely going right here, but I mean, 4th and 3, you got the whole playbook in front of you, in my opinion.
0: 4th and 3, Ward's going under center. One receiver left, one right. And
1: false start.
0: Illegal motion or false start or timeout or something. It's timeout.
2: Timeout.
0: Looked like the Bobcats was in a little bit of disarray. They'll take a timeout. That's their first of the half. 1:12 remaining here in the third. Macon County leading 34-7.
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0: We are back with you. 1:12 to go here in the third, and we got folks listening all over Macon County tonight. Shout out, Mr. Rick Wilson.
1: Shout out, downtown Stacy Brown, Stacy Brunner, listening in to us.
0: Oh, my.
1: Mr. Ken Roark out on the tractor.
0: K-Row.
1: A little late night tractor action listening to the radio.
0: We're coming through on the cab. I like
1: that.
0: 4th and 3 from the 48. Bobcats come to the line. They need to turn the speakers off. They do. Here is Ward back to
1: pressure.
0: Pass. Pressure coming. Pass is going to be loop
1: over
0: incomplete.
1: Brown.
0: He had a man open. Number 22 was breaking free in the flat. That was
1: Meadows,
0: and he was guarded there. Tyler, I think number 23 with the pressure.
1: Oliver.
0: Yep.
1: Yeah, Oliver and Chase there.
0: But again, Ward was pressured in the backfield, and he just had to kind of heave it up again.
1: Had two guys right in his face trying to get it to Meadows on the little halfback screen, but just, no room there.
0: And do we see a different quarterback this series?
1: Yep. Here comes Drew Comer.
0: Comer. The prototypical quarterback, 6'2". Let's call him 180 pounds. We'll be gentle.
1: Soaking wet.
0: So Comer is going to go from the gun. Has a wing back there with him. Didn't catch the number 23.
1: Oliver.
0: Is Oliver. Oliver gets the carry. Oliver feet. 45-40. Oliver trying to get outside. Working his way down to the 30-yard line.
1: He's going to be a good little player.
0: Goes Hootie. Gets inside the 30, down to the 28-yard line.
1: Tackle finally made by number 14, T.J. Frazier.

0: So they'll say no gain and give Greer the line of scrimmage back. Second down and 10. As that will be our last play of the third quarter. Macon County will take a 34-7 lead into this fourth quarter. 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
1: 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That number is 615-666-2151.
0: We are back to start this fourth quarter, all Macon County tonight, 34-7. I called 42-6 to start the ball game. I still got an outside shot getting close to that score. As it's been all Macon County and doing it primarily on the ground. I think we've only completed, what, two passes?
2: We are 5-6.
0: 5-6. I really
2: or
0: didn't realize.
2: 96 yards.
0: I didn't even think about
2: touchdown.
0: Us passing it that long. Yeah. How about that?
2: 21 carries, 280 yards, an average of 13.3 yards per carry on the ground for Macon tonight.
0: Second string offense in there right now, Comer. Leading the way at the quarterback position, stands in the pistol, has Greer back there standing with him. One receiver left, one right. As we start this fourth quarter, ball rest at the Bobcat 28-yard line. Comer will keep it, wants to throw, flicks it out in the flat, incomplete. As
2: Maybe wasn't ready for it.
0: Well, and then also I think the Bobcat may have got a hand on it or affected the throw there a little bit.
2: That's Trey Gann, intended receiver, the senior.
0: As Comer was not able to actually get full release of the football. Brings up third and 10.
2: The clock's not working.
0: Nope. They don't. And here we go. Maybe we'll take a look at it.
2: And while we got a second, how about a quick shout-out to Mr. Matt Schaus, who's on the road headed to the Michigan game tomorrow. Got three guys listening in the middle of nowhere, Ohio right now. Shout out, Mr. Schaus. Appreciate you, sir.
0: Guys, we've been to nowhere, Ohio.
2: Absolutely. A.K.A. Columbus.
0: Yes, that was not a good road trip.
2: In the bitter cold January.
0: Hope y'all have a better road trip than we did.
2: Absolutely.
0: Yeah, appreciate you guys listening to us tonight. We're trying to get the clock started as nobody wants to go home here tonight in Greenbrier, so you get to start this fourth quarter clock. Should be somewhere like about 11:52 maybe. Somebody didn't change batteries in the remote.
2: Heat straining it.
0: And we did get a couple seconds off. And they're saying that's the best they can do. Yeah, we're winding. Eleven minutes, 50 seconds and counting. Third and 10. Comer in the gun has Oliver back there with him. Two receivers over on the left side. Comer takes the snap. We'll give Oliver. Oliver trying to get outside. Gets to the 30. 25-20. Oliver has a pit stop barbecue first down.
2: And another late flag.
0: And Oliver's going to have a horse collar tackle there. It's Greenbrier reaching in. I'm pretty sure we're going to get a personal foul against the Bobcats maybe.
2: Tackle was made by Phelps. Let's see what the penalty
0: it looked like. That's what I would give as a horse collar.
2: I've seen enough holds tonight that I wouldn't put it
0: yes.
2: past them, but I'm hoping that's what the case is.
0: It almost looks like every time
2: personal foul,
0: horse collar.
2: On the defense.
0: Good call, Tim.
3: Personal foul, horse collar.
0: And that will be half the distance to the goal for Macon County. Should set us up with a first and goal situation. We'll put the ball inside the 10, down at the
2: 7 yard
0: line, maybe 8. Call it the 8. First and goal from the 8. Comer

0: of Greer. Greer gets to the five. Greer gets to the end zone. No flags on the field. Touchdown, Macon County. Caden Greer on the 8-yard plunge. And Macon County pouring it on here. 40-7 with the extra point pending. That time Greer runs left. Got to the five and just would not be denied. Found his way into the end zone. The Stallard running out of room on that scoring summary sheet. Snap, down, kick.
1: Ooh, almost.
0: It's got a high
1: block.
0: One. That is no good.
1: That's Perez.
0: With the miss.
2: No good.
0: So it is now 40-7. I missed my 41, guys.
1: Hey, we're a safety away.
0: 11-18 remaining in this one. Macon County leads 40-7. We'll be back in 1 minute.
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0: Vicente is going to have it teed up at the 40-yard line. New score, Macon County leads 40-7. Freddie kicking off from his 40-yard line. Boots this one down inside the 10 all the way to the 6-yard line, working his way to the near side. He gets to the 15, to the 20, and he's going to be met and dropped. That is Oliver again, number 9 in there as well for Macon County. Number 9 is who?
1: Cole Hackett.
2: Hackett. Out of bounds and then hit out of bounds.
0: And
2: that's a 27-yard line.
0: Greenbrier will start first and 10 from the 27-yard line. No running clock at this point. It takes 35 points.
3: 35 or more in the second half.
0: And we are setting at 33. So regular clock rules right now. It is running under 10 minutes and 35 seconds. First and 10, Greenbrier from the 27-yard line.
1: Cookeville and White County still tied at 0 with 3 minutes to go in the third. Tied at 7 with 3 minutes to go in the third quarter.
0: There you go. Ward, quarterback keeper, gets to the 30, and then he's going to be met and dropped by a host of Tigers, and now we've got second-string defensive players in there all over the field for Macon County, guys. Did y'all get a tackler on that one? Number 25 come up from the bottom of the pile. That is Landon Bussey.
3: Bussey is a sophomore.
0: Let's give him
3: a tackle. My memory serves me correct.
0: As we've got... As we mentioned, second-string defense. Ace Metter out there in coverage. Number 23, Oliver. Number 4, Cooper Stevens. Here is quarterback keeper again. He's got running room again.
3: Ooh.
0: He's going to have a first down and more as Ward travels out across the 40, across the 45, and up to the 47-yard line. First and 10, Bobcats.
3: Bussing him with another hard tackle.
1: Bussey and the freshman, Xander Young.
3: There you go.
0: That D lineman, you got number 51 in there, Jaden Lee. Number 72, Ruben Valdez. And the far side over there, who is that? Maybe I can't tell. We'll get that number in a moment. A little 3-4 look from Macon County. Ward wants to run it again. This time they said no. Number 46 meets him, and also number 4, I believe, at the bottom of the pile.
3: Stevens and
1: Cooper Woodard.
3: Cooper Woodard.
0: Stevens, at least the tackle or a half freshman. Tackle on that one.
3: Stevens, the junior, Woodard, the freshman.
0: Number 73 over there on that D line. That's Dayton Harwood. He's a junior. As we try to run through some of the names for you, linebacker Trey Gann out there. Number 25, Landon Bussey. Been mentioned. Number 10, Xander Young out there at the corner position. Ward with a pass. Downfield man open. Caught. Oh,
3: no, it's not.
0: It was caught momentarily for about a half a second.
3: I got to say, me and Joey were up here pregame watching the warm up, and me and him saw what probably a good baker's dozen at least of those.
0: As that hit him right in the hands. Perfect call. Number 4 wide open there.
3: Yeah.
0: He just dropped the ball. That had 6 wrote on it. For Montrese Bennett. Third and 10 for the Bobcats.
1: Seemed like every other pass, Greenbrier was dropping in warm-ups. And
0: somebody's got to cover number 4, hopefully this time. New quarterback in the game now. He drops the football, wants to run, picks it up.
3: That's not.
0: Scrambles, and still on his feet. Runs out, gets across the 50-yard line to the 49-yard line of Macon County.
3: Tackle made by Oliver, Cootie Oliver. Yeah, that's not the starting running back in at quarterback now. Maybe the wild night.
0: Wild night. Yeah, because they do have Ward back in there.
3: Yep.
0: You're right. Fourth down and 5 situation. Ball rest at the 48. Got to get down to the 43. And... what do we got now?
3: Timeout.
0: I think maybe the referee wants a drink. I'm not sure. Not sure. Now we'll... don't know what that was. looks like we're going to redo it.
3: Okay.
0: Not sure the refs are ready.
3: Watch
0: we're going
3: back
0: anyway.
3: On Channel 97.
0: Snap. Ward wants to throw. Same
3: he's
0: play down the sideline. He does
3: bounds.
0: Catch it, but he's about 2 or 3 yards out of bounds. I'm not sure what that was. Stoppage of play. They didn't restart play clock or anything. Maybe the referee just needed to catch his breath a minute.
1: Well, he caught that one for about 30
0: yeah.
1: yards, but it doesn't count.
0: Yeah, it's 3 yards out of bounds, and the turnover is going to give it back to Macon County. Turnover on downs, and we're looking for a quarterback for Macon County. And it will be Colmer again. Greer is going to be back there in the backfield. 6:08 and counting, 40-7. Actually, is that number 40 standing back there with
3: 40
0: number 40?
3: East. That's H-back.
0: East at the fullback position.
3: Fullback.
0: And the give will be East. East plows his way across the 50, still going. Close to the 45-yard line of the Bobcats. Let's call it the 45-and-a-half, I guess.
3: Tackle made by number 50, Davian Hurstein.
0: 6 yards on the play. Second down and 4. Clock continues to roll as we're getting close to 5 minutes now. This time got two new backs behind Colmer there. And the give will be Greer. Nothing doing. He's had very little running room tonight.
3: They've stuffed him out most of the night.
0: Yes. Trying to run left side. And he's going to lose one. Bring up third. And about a long 3 on the play.
3: Tackle by number 57, Jack Cuney.
1: The PA announcer must have got tired. He must have went home. He isn't. All
0: chimed in. Maybe he's taking a break. He may have went to the bathroom. Third down, a long, let's call it a short 4, maybe. Got to get to the 42-yard line. Colmer goes under center this time, and we got offsides on the Bobcats as they
3: false start. How about?
0: Oh my goodness! We had motion on the Tigers, and the Bobcats jumped. But
1: it's on Greenbrier.
3: Well, yeah. Okay.
0: This is a bad call.
3: False start on.
0: That was really offsides, what that was.
3: Yeah, wrong hand motion.
0: Yeah. Referee's getting tired, too. It's going to bring up 1st and 10 for the Tigers. Move the ball down to the 41-yard line.
1: That is Cooper Woodard in the backfield.
3: That's a first down.
0: Okay. That is a pit stop barbecue first down. Here's a new quarterback giving to the running back 33, gets to the 35, to the 30, to the 25, and rolling down for another Tiger first down.
3: Borders handing off to Cooper Law, the sophomore.
0: Who was that?
3: Borders handing off to the sophomore Cooper Law. John Luke Borders.
0: Get a little action. As the clock ticks down now, 3:19, pit stop barbecue first down. Sets us up at the 23-yard line.
3: Nice run there, Cooper.
0: Borders. Under center. Borders will give. Running up the middle and met immediately and dropped. Number 46 for the Tigers. That is Woodard on the run, and he's going to lose one on that one.
2: Matthew Carter with the tackle for loss for the Bobcats. Second down.
0: Guys, good job by this first team offense and defense tonight. We had one play by Greenbrier that on the quarterback keeper that got away from the Tigers, but other than that, it's been pretty flawless football tonight for the Tigers, other than some penalties. Two touchdowns called back because of holding penalties. Borders will watch the clock tick down. 2nd and 11. Borders gives number 41 trying to get to the outside. No, sir. He is drugged down and slung down.
3: Kellen Howard.
0: Kellen Howard on the carry. He's going to lose 2 or 3. They're going to mark it at the 29-yard line.
3: wrapped up by CUNY again.
0: Loss of five on the play. Third and 16 now. Let's let Borders throw the football, guys. See if we can get us a first down. Borders is in there. I've got, can't see who's in there with him. 46, Woodard again. This time the give will be on the little reverse counter. And trying to get outside is Oliver. He's not going to get there. It gets down to about the 24-yard line.
2: Still on the tackle for the Bobcats.
0: It's back about the original line of scrimmage. Should be fourth and 11 from the 24. Clock ticks down to a minute, 10 seconds. And I don't think they'll put it in the air here, guys. They're going to run the ball, run this clock down.
3: They may not give Greenbrier a chance to run another play.
0: Well, you got to get a first down for that to happen.
3: Well, even with the turnover,
0: good
3: clock point. Will keep running.
0: No, I think the clock does stop on a change of possession.
3: Okay.
0: Ticks, five, four, and I think we're going to call a timeout maybe.
3: There it is.
0: We will. Timeout, Macon County, 44 seconds, 43 seconds. Now they won't stop the clock. It's down to 42 seconds. Timeout, Macon County, 40-7. We'll be back to wrap this one up shortly.
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0: We have 42 seconds left in this one, fourth and 11. Let's see what the Tigers do here.
3: I think they're trotting the offense back out there.
0: Borders is going to come back out. Macon County has to run. They're going to get to run one more play regardless. Either they pick up a first down.
3: The clock has started back running again.
0: And they'll turn it over.
3: Yeah.
0: Well, it shouldn't have after a timeout. The clock should not run, but it is.
3: This should be the last play of the game.
0: Borders will take. Give up the middle. Looks for running room, Oliver. And he's going to be met and dropped well short of the first down. Gets to about the 21-yard line. And that may do it. Clock still running.
3: That's it.
0: And that will be your ball game. Macon County comes to Greenbrier, gets the victory. They will go home with a 40-7 victory over the Greenbrier Bobcats. We'll be back in 1 minute to wrap this one up after telling you once again the final score. Macon County 40, Greenbrier 7.
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0: Back to put a bow on this one. Macon County gets its third win of the year. They will start off 3-0 by the score of 40-7 over the Greenbrier Bobcats. And guys, this one was really never in doubt, would you say? Greenbrier did come back and have a big long touchdown run. Tied the game early on in that first quarter, made it 7-7. But after that, all Macon County and Greenbrier could just barely muster a couple of first downs there in that throughout the second half. they're speechless. Macon County kind of does what we expected here, gets the big victory. They'll roll to 3-0 and go into Hartsville next week and should be a favorite down there on the creek bank going against the smaller Hartsville school. But you never know about those Yellow Jackets. Mm-hmm. Many times they've pasted 50-point defeats on us, so I never put nothing past those guys.
3: Kind of the same situation, I think, with making it Greenbrier. You know, now Trousel's kind of on the way back up, and but yeah, kind of the same situation, kind of cycling through the talent right now.
0: All right, that's going to bring our attention to the post-game show. 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The Apple Bottoms post-game show. It's kind of neat that they're on College Street with college kicking out tomorrow. They're wanting to unplug us, guys, but let's see. I'll talk to them here in just a second. Tyler, we'll go ahead and turn it over to you for the halftime stat or game stats.
3: Really quickly, let's see. In the first quarter, Macon with 5:30 left, scores Bentley from 35 yards out. The PAT by Vicente was good. With 3:28 left in the first quarter, Benny Ward answers back with a 54-yard quarterback draw for the touchdown. The PAT by Caleb Gray was good. 7-7. 48 seconds left in the first quarter, Macon scores with Xavier Bentley scoring from 25 yards out. The PAT by Vicente was good, put him up 14-7. And the second quarter, 4:12 left, Macon scores. Bentley from 29 yards out. The PAT by Vicente was no good, put the score at 20-7. And then late in the first half, 1:01 left, Macon scores again. Brandon Flowers from 10 yards out on the ground. The PAT by Vicente was good, put him up 27-7 going into the half. In the third, with 7:51 remaining, the 54-yard pass, quarterback Carter Hale to wide receiver number 0, Anthony Johnson. The PAT by Vicente was good, put the Tigers up 34-7. And then with 11:18 remaining in the ball game, Caden Greer took it in from 8 yards out. The PAT by Roberto Perez was no good to put the score at 40-7. And that was your final from Greenbrier High School, Macon County 40, Greenbrier 7. For Greenbrier, totaled 4 first downs in the game, 28 carries on the ground for 108 yards, an average of roughly around 4.6 yards a carry. Ward was 0 for 5 passing. They had 6 penalties for 43 yards, 3 of 13 on third down conversions, 0 of 2 on fourth down conversions, and 28 total tackles. Let's see. Ward, 14 carries, 72 yards and a touchdown. Zion Knight, 8 carries, 24 yards. Garrett, 1 for 6. Meadows, 4 for 5. And Jonah Medley, 1 for 1 in the first half. As I mentioned, Ward was 0 for 5 passing. Defensively for them, Kleinard with 1 tackle. Let's see, number 7, Amarius Smith, 2 tackles. 13, Nolan Griffin had 3.5. T.J. Frazier had 2 tackles. Number 20, Caleb Gray. Number 52, Rocco DeMarcus, each with a tackle. 75, Montavious Turnley had 2 tackles in the first half. Number 9, Zaylen Garrett, 1 tackle. Number 50, Davian Hurstein, 2 tackles. Number 18, Kellen Steele, 3.5 tackles. Number 28, Jacob Phelps, 3 tackles. And number 4, Montrese Bennett, 1 tackle. And leading the way for them was number 57, Jack Cuny, with 5 tackles. For Macon County, 19 total first downs, 30 carries on the ground for 326 yards, which is an average of 10.9 yards a carry. Carter Hill was 5 of 7 through the air for 96 yards and a touchdown, had 9 penalties for 94 yards, 4 for 7 on third down conversions, 1 of 2 on fourth downs, 33 total tackles, 2 sacks in the first half for negative 19 yards. On the ground for Macon, Flowers 8 for 138 and a touchdown, Bentley 7 for 112 and 3 touchdowns, Hootie Oliver 4 for 45, Cooper Law 1 for 18, Greer 6 for 15 and a touchdown. East had 1 for 6. Cooper Woodard had 1 for negative 2. Carter Hale had 1 for negative 2. And Kellen Howard had 1 for negative 4. As I mentioned, Hale was 5 of 6 for 96 yards and a touchdown. Comer was 0 for 1 through the air. Johnson had the 154-yard touchdown catch. Ricky Mendez had 1 catch for 19 yards. Hackett had 2 for 17. And Miller had 1 for 6. All 3 of those were in the first half. Defensively for the Tigers, Cooper Woodard assisted on the tackle. Gael Sanchez, 2.5 tackles. Hassey, 2.5 tackles. Xander Young assisted on a tackle. East, 2.5 tackles. Houston Oliver, 3.5 tackles. Pitts, 3 tackles. Swaffer, 2.5. Bussey, 1.5. Lane Oliver, 2 tackles. Cooper Stevens, Anthony Johnson, Cooper Carlisle, each with 1 tackle. Hackett with 2.5 tackles, excuse me. And leading the way for the Tigers tonight was number 16, Hunter Jones. He had 4.5 tackles. Sanchez had both of those sacks.
0: Okay. And speaking of that, hit of the half for the second half, Specialty Orthopedic Group. 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Hit of the half goes to
1: Hunter Jones, and honorable mention Cooper East. Hunter Jones had a big hit in the third quarter when he came up and met a guy right in the gap. And then you had Cooper East made a big hit, also met a guy right in the gap.
0: Okay, so both of those are Hunter Jones. You are the hit of the half. Cooper East will give you an honorable mention on that. That is the Specialty Orthopedic Group hit of the half. Brings us up next, guys, to player of the game. Interesting to see which way you guys go here. I've got a player in mind. Y'all tell me what you think.
3: I think we could go one of two ways, and I don't think either one of them would be wrong, so I'm going to leave it up to y'all.
0: It's your call, Joey.
1: I mean, it's either Flowers or Bentley. It's one of those two. So I say give it to Flowers. Bentley with an honorable mention. Flowers, you know, had one more rush for, let's see,
0: 138 yards.
1: He had 8 rushes, 138. Bentley, 7 rushes, 112. You give Bentley an 8th rush, he probably matches Flowers' rushing
0: Bentley
1: total.
0: Does have 3 touchdowns. I'm going to have to, how about, let's just say we give it to both of them. Co-players of the game, because that one is tough to decide, fellas.
3: Mm-hmm.
0: Brendan Flowers, congratulations to you. 8 carries, 138 yards. This is all in the first half, guys.
3: Mm-hmm.
0: This is in one half of play. Flowers with 1 touchdown. Xavier Bentley, 7 carries, 112 yards, 3 touchdowns. Bentley also had 1 called back, and Flowers had 1 called back, both on holding penalties.
3: Mm-hmm.
0: So there you go. Those two players are our players of the game. Great game tonight. Defense kind of let us down a little bit tonight, guys. We come in averaging 6 points per game, and that average goes up
3: 7
0: tonight. Yeah, as it's about a 6.3 now per game as they give up 7 points tonight. No, defense played great. And
3: outside of one busted play, mm-hmm. I mean, yeah, Greenbrier struggled to move the ball, quite frankly.
0: That's going to wrap it up for us from Greenbrier. We appreciate you tuning in and listening to us. Appreciate all of our sponsors here on Country 102.1. Join us next week as we'll be on the Creek Bank live from Hartsville, Tennessee, approximately 6:30 with a kickoff time at 7 o'clock next Friday night from Hartsville, Tennessee. For Tyler Rush and for Joey Robinson, this is Tim Rush saying good night and God bless.
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0: What is a great tune, one of the latest from old Blake Shelton. Very emotional music video as well. Gonna let him in anyway here on the Cotton Man Radio Show. Looking great for you on a Friday night, folks. I mean, we are looking this three-day holiday weekend right square in the face. A lot of big hits already on the way for you, including some Nate Smith and Luke Combs up next.
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20: Here's your evening weather forecast. Today's high was near 98 with heat index value at 105. Tonight, mostly clear with a low around 74. Saturday, sunny with a high near 96 with a heat index value as high as 103. Saturday night, mostly clear with a low around 71 degrees. Sunday, sunny with a high near 92. Sunday night, mostly clear with a low around 66. And Labor Day, we're looking at sunny skies with a high near 91.
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0: You know, he recently lost over 70 pounds, had a bit of a health scare, had a big respiratory illness, and had to change the way that he did certain things, like consumed alcohol, some of the things that he was eating, of course, his exercise. But now, 70 pounds lighter, seems to be doing great. Nate Smith setting that world on fire here on the Con Man Show. Stick tight, folks. A lot more where that came from. Zach Topp and Dierks Bentley up next.
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7: Here's your evening weather forecast. Today's high was near 98 with heat index value at 105. Tonight, mostly clear with a low around 74. Saturday, sunny with a high near 96 with a heat index value as high as 103. Saturday night, mostly clear with a low around 71 degrees. Sunday, sunny with a high near 92. Sunday night, mostly clear with a low around 66. And Labor Day, we're looking at sunny skies with a high near 91.
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0: us how long a country mile actually is? Well, we don't know either. 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

0: The days of American Idol, huh? Doing great things for herself. Lauren Elena here on the Con Man Show. Hang tough, folks. We got more great music on the way. Jelly Roll and Ella Langley next.
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10: Here's your evening weather forecast. Today's high was near 98 with heat index value at 105. Tonight, mostly clear with a low around 74. Saturday, sunny with a high near 96 with a heat index value as high as 103. Saturday night, mostly clear with a low around 71 degrees. Sunday, sunny with a high near 92. Sunday night, mostly clear with a low around 66. And Labor Day, we're looking at sunny skies with a high near 91.
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0: Hey, this is Dolly Parton, and you're listening to Country 102. 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
1: Here's your evening with the forecast. Today's high was near 98 with heat index value at 105. Tonight, mostly clear with a low around 74. Saturday, sunny with a high near 96 with a heat index value as high as 103. Saturday night, mostly clear with a low around 71 degrees. Sunday, sunny with a high near 92. Sunday night, mostly clear with a low around 66. And Labor Day, we're looking at sunny skies with a high near 91.

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0: Yeah, latest big hit from old Luke Bryan, Country and She Knows It. Make sure you pick up his brand new album entitled Signs, which is set to drop in stores September 21st, and then watch for him out on the road with the Double Down Tour with Jason Aldean. Kids on Fire. Luke Bryan here on the Cotton Man Show, and more on the way. Stick tight, folks. Looks like Hardy and Corey Kent standing by next.
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15: In your calendar of events today, Brother Jason Reeves will preach at Friendship Missionary Baptist Church Sunday at 11. Elder Tucker Smith will preach at Sunrise Missionary Baptist Church Sunday at 11. Brother Kevin Harrison will preach at Meadowville Missionary Baptist Church Sunday at 11. Lafette Missionary Baptist Church will have Children's Day Sunday. Sunday school's at 10 and church is at 11. Brother Brian Flynn will preach at Maple Grove No. 2 Missionary Baptist Church Sunday night at 6. The Turner family from Scottsville will sing at Eulah General Baptist Church Sunday night at 6. 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The Committee of the Whole of the County Commission of Macon County will meet Tuesday night at 6:30 in the Legislative Meeting Room at the Administrative Building. Lafette City Hall will be closed Monday in observance of Labor Day. Monday's garbage will be picked up on Tuesday. Please set it out the night before. The Mount Hermon Community Center will have a family-friendly dance Saturday night featuring Midnight Fire. Doors open at 6 and the dance starts at 7. Trousdale County FCE Clubs invite you to a fall fashion show and luncheon at 11 on September 17th at Trousdale County Community Center. 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
16: Here's your evening weather forecast. Today's high was near 98 with heat index value at 105. Tonight, mostly clear with a low around 74. Saturday, sunny with a high near 96 with a heat index value as high as 103. Saturday night, mostly clear with a low around 71 degrees. Sunday, sunny with a high near 92. Sunday night, mostly clear with a low around 66. And Labor Day, we're looking at sunny skies with a high near 91.
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0: Well, it's like the ultimate collaboration. You got Hardy, Tim McGraw, Morgan Wallen, and Eric Church singing about that family name, MacArthur. It's Con Man taking good care of you here on a Friday night. And man, I tell you what, something interesting that went down this week in country music history back in 1955. After hearing Johnny Cash tell a story about an Air Force buddy obsessed with keeping his suede shoes clean, Carl Perkins writes Blue Suede Shoes backstage before a show in Arkansas. Of course, he debuted the song that very night, launching one of the biggest hits in music history. For more country music news and history information, slide by any one of my social media sites at ConManFM.
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16: Here's your evening weather forecast. Today's high was near 98 with heat index value at 105. Tonight, mostly clear with a low around 74. Saturday, sunny with a high near 96 with a heat index value as high as 103. Saturday night, mostly clear with a low around 71 degrees. Sunday, sunny with a high near 92. Sunday night, mostly clear with a low around 66. And Labor Day, we're looking at sunny skies with a high near 91.
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0: You'll find that one on his latest album, That's Just Me, arriving September 18th. 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
2: 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Elder Tucker Smith will

0: Preach at Sunrise Missionary Baptist Church Sunday at 11. Brother Kevin Harrison will preach at Meadowville Missionary Baptist Church Sunday at 11. Lafette Missionary Baptist Church will have Children's Day Sunday. Sunday school's at 10 and church is at 11. Brother Brian Flynn will preach at Maple Grove No. 2 Missionary Baptist Church Sunday night at 6. The Turner family from Scottsville will sing at Eulah General Baptist Church Sunday night at 6. Macon County Arts Council's Fall Concert Series presents Moonlight Nights in concert at Key Park Thursday night at 7. Bring your chairs and enjoy. The Committee of the Whole of the County Commission of Macon County will meet Tuesday night at 6:30 in the Legislative Meeting Room at the Administrative Building. Lafette City Hall will be closed Monday in observance of Labor Day. Monday's garbage will be picked up on Tuesday. Please set it out the night before. The Mount Hermon Community Center will have a family-friendly dance Saturday night featuring Midnight Fire. Doors open at 6 and the dance starts at 7. Trousdale County FCE Clubs invite you to a fall fashion show and luncheon at 11 on September 17th at Trousdale County Community Center. 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
2: Here's your evening weather forecast. Today's high was near 98 with heat index value at 105. Tonight, mostly clear with a low around 74. Saturday, sunny with a high near 96 with a heat index value as high as 103. Saturday night, mostly clear with a low around 71 degrees. Sunday, sunny with a high near 92. Sunday night, mostly clear with a low around 66. And Labor Day, we're looking at sunny skies with a high near 91.
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Professional rodeo cowboy and man, one hell of a singer-songwriter, Cody Johnson, singing Dirt Cheap here on the Cottonman Radio Show. Alrighty, folks, I tell you what, we got one more big hour left. I got so many requests I'm going to try to squeeze in the next 50 minutes or so, including the latest from Ella Langley. We got Dylan Scott picked out for you. Morgan Wallen lined up after this one from Randy Houser. I want to know how country...

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0: 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Been by now, Morgan Wallen just crushing it here on the Cotton Man Radio Show. Looking great from here on out, folks. Stick tight. More of those requests, including some Ella Langley and Dylan Scott next.
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13: In your calendar of events today, Brother Jason Reeves will preach at Friendship Missionary Baptist Church Sunday at 11. Elder Tucker Smith will preach at Sunrise Missionary Baptist Church Sunday at 11. Brother Kevin Harrison will preach at Meadowville Missionary Baptist Church Sunday at 11. Lafette Missionary Baptist Church will have Children's Day Sunday. Sunday school's at 10 and church is at 11. Brother Brian Flynn will preach at Maple Grove No. 2 Missionary Baptist Church Sunday night at 6. The Turner family from Scottsville will sing at Eulah General Baptist Church Sunday night at 6. 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Bring your chairs and enjoy. The Committee of the Whole of the County Commission of Macon County will meet Tuesday night at 6:30 in the Legislative Meeting Room at the Administrative Building. Lafette City Hall will be closed Monday in observance of Labor Day. Monday's garbage will be picked up on Tuesday. Please set it out the night before. The Mount Hermon Community Center will have a family-friendly dance Saturday night featuring Midnight Fire. Doors open at 6 and the dance starts at 7. Trousdale County FCE Clubs invite you to a fall fashion show and luncheon at 11 on September 17th at Trousdale County Community Center. 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
14: Here's your evening weather forecast. Today's high was near 98 with heat index value at 105. Tonight, mostly clear with a low around 74. Saturday, sunny with a high near 96 with a heat index value as high as 103. Saturday night, mostly clear with a low around 71 degrees. Sunday, sunny with a high near 92. Sunday night, mostly clear with a low around 66. And Labor Day, we're looking at sunny skies with a high near 91.
15: ControlYourAsthma.org.
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0: Yeah, one of her early hits, a great song right there from Ella Langley, Loving Life Again, here on the Cotton Man Radio Show. Taking one last final peek at something interesting that went down this week in country music history. Back in the year 1990, Tracy Lawrence arrives in Nashville from Texarkana in a beat-up old Toyota Corolla with dreams of making it in country music. 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
16: Here's your evening weather forecast. Today's high was near 98 with heat index value at 105. Tonight, mostly clear with a low around 74. Saturday, sunny with a high near 96 with a heat index value as high as 103. Saturday night, mostly clear with a low around 71 degrees. Sunday, sunny with a high near 92. Sunday night, mostly clear with a low around 66. And Labor Day, we're looking at sunny skies with a high near 91.
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0: Yeah, nothing like sipping water at a wedding. Greatland James here as we wrap it up, pack it up, and peel on out of here. I'll see you tomorrow night, folks. My name's Con Man. Peace out.
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2: In your calendar of events today, Brother Jason Reeves will preach at Friendship Missionary Baptist Church Sunday at 11. Elder Tucker Smith will preach at Sunrise Missionary Baptist Church Sunday at 11. Brother Kevin Harrison will preach at Meadowville Missionary Baptist Church Sunday at 11. Lafette Missionary Baptist Church will have Children's Day Sunday. Sunday school's at 10 and church is at 11. Brother Brian Flynn will preach at Maple Grove No. 2 Missionary Baptist Church Sunday night at 6. The Turner family from Scottsville will sing at Eula General Baptist Church Sunday night at 6.

0: 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Bring your chairs and enjoy. The Committee of the Whole of the County Commission of Macon County will meet Tuesday night at 6:30 in the Legislative Meeting Room at the Administrative Building. Lafette City Hall will be closed Monday in observance of Labor Day. Monday's garbage will be picked up on Tuesday. Please set it out the night before. The Mount Hermon Community Center will have a family-friendly dance Saturday night featuring Midnight Fire. Doors open at 6 and the dance starts at 7. Trousdale County FCE Clubs invite you to a fall fashion show and luncheon at 11 on September 17th at Trousdale County Community Center. Tickets are $15 each and may be purchased from any Trousdale County FCE member or at the Hartsville Water Department before September 11th. 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
4: Here's your evening with the forecast. Today's high was near 98 with heat index value at 105. Tonight, mostly clear with a low around 74. Saturday, sunny with a high near 96 with a heat index value as high as 103. Saturday night, mostly clear with a low around 71 degrees. Sunday, sunny with a high near 92. Sunday night, mostly clear with a low around 66. And Labor Day, we're looking at sunny skies with a high near 91.
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5: Here's your overnight weather forecast. Mostly clear tonight with a low around 74 degrees. Saturday, sunny with a high near 96. Heat index values could be as high as 103 degrees. Saturday night, mostly clear with a low around 71. Sunday, sunny skies with a high near 92. Sunday night, mostly clear with a low around 66. And then right back to Monday, which happens to be Labor Day, we're looking at sunny skies with a high near 91. Yeah.

0: your calendar of events today. Brother Jason Reeves will preach at Friendship Missionary Baptist Church Sunday at 11. Elder Tucker Smith will preach at Sunrise Missionary Baptist Church Sunday at 11. Brother Kevin Harrison will preach at Meadowville Missionary Baptist Church Sunday at 11. Lafette Missionary Baptist Church will have Children's Day Sunday. Sunday school's at 10 and church is at 11. Brother Brian Flynn will preach at Maple Grove No. 2 Missionary Baptist Church Sunday night at 6. The Turner family from Scottsville will sing at Eulah General Baptist Church Sunday night at 6. Macon County Arts Council's Fall Concert Series presents Moonlight Nights in concert at Key Park Thursday night at 7. Bring your chairs and enjoy. The Committee of the Whole of the County Commission of Macon County will meet Tuesday night at 6:30 in the Legislative Meeting Room at the Administrative Building. Lafette City Hall will be closed Monday in observance of Labor Day. Monday's garbage will be picked up on Tuesday. Please set it out the night before. The Mount Hermon Community Center will have a family-friendly dance Saturday night featuring Midnight Fire. Doors open at 6 and the dance starts at 7. Trousdale County FCE Clubs invite you to a fall fashion show and luncheon at 11 on September 17th at Trousdale County Community Center. Tickets are $15 each and may be purchased from any Trousdale County FCE member or at the Hartsville Water Department before September 11th. 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
1: Here's your overnight weather forecast. Mostly clear tonight with a low around 74 degrees. Saturday, sunny with a high near 96. Heat index values could be as high as 103 degrees. Saturday night, mostly clear with a low around 71. Sunday, sunny skies with a high near 92. Sunday night, mostly clear with a low around 66. And then right back to Monday, which happens to be Labor Day, we're looking at sunny skies with a high near 91.

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0: That's Dustin Lynch with Easy to Love, Keith Urban. Right before that, I'm Rich Krieger, and 20 farms across North America have created corn mazes to honor Dolly Parton and the 31st anniversary of her Imagination Library. They're across 15 states and two Canadian provinces. Now, the mazes were in the works months ago. Before her passing, Dolly said, quote, "I'm grateful for the support of my Imagination Library, and I am excited to invite people out to get lost in this year's country music corn maze for a little fun, laughter, and a real good reason to get lost." Coming up, John Morgan.
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10: Brother Jason Reeves will preach at Friendship Missionary Baptist Church Sunday morning at 11. Elder Tucker Smith will be preaching at Sunrise Missionary Baptist Church Sunday morning at 11. Brother Kevin Harrison will preach at Meadowville Missionary Baptist Church Sunday morning at 11 o'clock. Lafayette Missionary Baptist Church will have Children's Day Sunday. Sunday schools at 10 a.m., church services at 11. Brother Brian Flynn will be preaching at Maple Grove No. 2 Missionary Baptist Church Sunday evening at 6 o'clock. The Turner family from Scottsville will be singing at Eula General Baptist Church Sunday evening at 6. Macon County Arts Council's fall concert series will be presenting Moonlight Nights in concert at Key Park Thursday night starting at 7 p.m. Bring your chairs and enjoy the concert. The Committee of the Whole of the County Commission of Macon County will meet Tuesday night at 6:30 in the Legislative Meeting Room at the Administrative Building. Lafayette City Hall will be closed Monday. This is in observance of Labor Day. Monday's garbage will be picked up on Tuesday. And please remember to set it out the night before. Trousdale County FCE Clubs invite you to a fall fashion show and luncheon at 11 a.m. on September 17th at Trousdale County Community Center. Tickets are $15 each and can be purchased at the Hartsville Water Department before September 11th. And that's your calendar of events for today.
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12: Here's your overnight weather forecast. Mostly clear tonight with a low around 74 degrees. Saturday, sunny with a high near 96. Heat index values could be as high as 103 degrees. Saturday night, mostly clear with a low around 71. Sunday, sunny skies with a high near 92. Sunday night, mostly clear with a low around 66. And then right back to Monday, which happens to be Labor Day, we're looking at sunny skies with a high near 91.

0: That's Sam Hunt with Outskirts. John Morgan right before that. I'm Rich Krieger. Coming up, when it comes to job interviews, what are the most disliked questions? Also, we'll hear from Zach John King.
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22: Here's your overnight weather forecast. Mostly clear tonight with a low around 74 degrees. Saturday, sunny with a high near 96. Heat index values could be as high as 103 degrees. Saturday night, mostly clear with a low around 71. Sunday, sunny skies with a high near 92. Sunday night, mostly clear with a low around 66. And then right back to Monday, which happens to be Labor Day, we're looking at sunny skies with a high near 91.
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0: That's Zach John King with Get to Drinking. I'm Rich Krieger. And when it comes to job interviews, applicants do not like answering the following questions. What's your biggest weakness and why should we hire you? Both of these questions are listed as being among the hardest to answer. They're also more often asked of women than men. Coming up, Riley Green.
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8: Brother Jason Reeves will preach at Friendship Missionary Baptist Church Sunday morning at 11. Elder Tucker Smith will be preaching at Sunrise Missionary Baptist Church Sunday morning at 11. Brother Kevin Harrison will preach at Meadowville Missionary Baptist Church Sunday morning at 11 o'clock. Lafayette Missionary Baptist Church will have Children's Day Sunday. Sunday schools at 10 a.m., church services at 11. Brother Brian Flynn will be preaching at Maple Grove No. 2 Missionary Baptist Church Sunday evening at 6 o'clock. The Turner family from Scottsville will be singing at Eula General Baptist Church Sunday evening at 6. Macon County Arts Council's fall concert series will be presenting Moonlight Nights in concert at Key Park Thursday night starting at 7 p.m. Bring your chairs and enjoy the concert. The Committee of the Whole of the County Commission of Macon County will meet Tuesday night at 6:30 in the Legislative Meeting Room at the Administrative Building. Lafayette City Hall will be closed Monday. This is in observance of Labor Day. Monday's garbage will be picked up on Tuesday. And please remember to set it out the night before. Trousdale County FCE Clubs invite you to a fall fashion show and luncheon at 11 a.m. on September 17th at Trousdale County Community Center. Tickets are $15 each and can be purchased at the Hartsville Water Department before September 11th. And that's your calendar of events for today.
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10: Here's your overnight weather forecast. Mostly clear tonight with a low around 74 degrees. Saturday, sunny with a high near 96. Heat index values could be as high as 103 degrees. Saturday night, mostly clear with a low around 71. Sunday, sunny skies with a high near 92. Sunday night, mostly clear with a low around 66. And then right back to Monday, which happens to be Labor Day, we're looking at sunny skies with a high near 91.
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0: That's Dan and Shay with Say So. Riley Green right before that. I'm Rich Krieger. Coming up, another hour's worth of great country music. We're going to kick it all off with Luke Combs and Be By You.
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0: Hey, this is Dolly Parton, and you're listening to Country 102. 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
1: Here's your overnight weather forecast. Mostly clear tonight with a low around 74 degrees. Saturday, sunny with a high near 96. Heat index values could be as high as 103 degrees. Saturday night, mostly clear with a low around 71. Sunday, sunny skies with a high near 92. Sunday night, mostly clear with a low around 66. And then right back to Monday, which happens to be Labor Day, we're looking at sunny skies with a high near 91.

0: Brother Jason Reeves will preach at Friendship Missionary Baptist Church Sunday morning at 11. Elder Tucker Smith will be preaching at Sunrise Missionary Baptist Church Sunday morning at 11. Brother Kevin Harrison will preach at Meadowville Missionary Baptist Church Sunday morning at 11 o'clock. Lafayette Missionary Baptist Church will have Children's Day Sunday. Sunday schools at 10 a.m., church services at 11. Brother Brian Flynn will be preaching at Maple Grove No. 2 Missionary Baptist Church Sunday evening at 6 o'clock. The Turner family from Scottsville will be singing at Eulah General Baptist Church Sunday evening at 6. Macon County Arts Council's fall concert series will be presenting Moonlight Nights in concert at Key Park Thursday night starting at 7 p.m. Bring your chairs and enjoy the concert. The Committee of the Whole of the County Commission of Macon County will meet Tuesday night at 6:30 in the Legislative Meeting Room at the Administrative Building. Lafayette City Hall will be closed Monday. This is in observance of Labor Day. Monday's garbage will be picked up on Tuesday. And please remember to set it out the night before. Trousdale County FCE Clubs invite you to a fall fashion show and luncheon at 11 a.m. on September 17th at Trousdale County Community Center. Tickets are $15 each and can be purchased at the Hartsville Water Department before September 11th. And that's your calendar of events for today.
1: Here's your overnight weather forecast. Mostly clear tonight with a low around 74 degrees. Saturday, sunny with a high near 96. Heat index values could be as high as 103 degrees. Saturday night, mostly clear with a low around 71. Sunday, sunny skies with a high near 92. Sunday night, mostly clear with a low around 66. And then right back to Monday, which happens to be Labor Day, we're looking at sunny skies with a high near 91.

0: Brother Jason Reeves will preach at Friendship Missionary Baptist Church Sunday morning at 11. Elder Tucker Smith will be preaching at Sunrise Missionary Baptist Church Sunday morning at 11. Brother Kevin Harrison will preach at Meadowville Missionary Baptist Church Sunday morning at 11 o'clock. Lafayette Missionary Baptist Church will have Children's Day Sunday. Sunday schools at 10 a.m., church services at 11. Brother Brian Flynn will be preaching at Maple Grove No. 2 Missionary Baptist Church Sunday evening at 6 o'clock. The Turner family from Scottsville will be singing at Eula General Baptist Church Sunday evening at 6. Macon County Arts Council's fall concert series will be presenting Moonlight Nights in concert at Key Park Thursday night starting at 7 p.m. Bring your chairs and enjoy the concert. The Committee of the Whole of the County Commission of Macon County will meet Tuesday night at 6:30 in the Legislative Meeting Room at the Administrative Building. Lafayette City Hall will be closed Monday. This is in observance of Labor Day. Monday's garbage will be picked up on Tuesday, and please remember to set it out the night before. Trousdale County FCE Clubs invite you to a fall fashion show and luncheon at 11 a.m. on September 17th at Trousdale County Community Center. Tickets are $15 each and can be purchased at the Hartsville Water Department before September 11th. And that's your calendar of events for today.
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5: Here's your overnight weather forecast. Mostly clear tonight with a low around 74 degrees. Saturday, sunny with a high near 96. Heat index values could be as high as 103 degrees. Saturday night, mostly clear with a low around 71. Sunday, sunny skies with a high near 92. Sunday night, mostly clear with a low around 66. And then right back to Monday, which happens to be Labor Day, we're looking at sunny skies with a high near 91. I'm done.

That's Hella Langley and Morgan Wallen with I Can't Love You Anymore. I'm Rich Krieger. Coming up, Jason Isbell files a lawsuit against an AI music company. Right now, here's Kenny Chesney.

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0: That's Lainey Wilson with Phone, Keys, Wallet. Kenny Chesney right before that. I'm Rich Krieger. And Jason Isbell and a few other musicians have filed a lawsuit against an AI music company called Suno. They're accusing Suno of misappropriating and commercially exploiting their identities. Now, Suno's technology can create music that imitates specific artists. For example, when Jason's name is entered, an Americana song called Paper Bell was generated that imitated his voice and his style. Coming up, Bailey Zimmerman, also the new single from Cody Johnson.
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2: Here's your overnight weather forecast. Mostly clear tonight with a low around 74 degrees. Saturday, sunny with a high near 96. Heat index values could be as high as 103 degrees. Saturday night, mostly clear with a low around 71. Sunday, sunny skies with a high near 92. Sunday night, mostly clear with a low around 66. And then right back to Monday, which happens to be Labor Day, we're looking at sunny skies with a high near 91.

0: want my horse back.
1: That's Cody Johnson with his new single, Horseback. Before that, Bailey Zimmerman. I'm Rich Krieger. Coming up, why you should never charge your phone when you're at the airport. Also, Stella Lefty.
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3: Brother Jason Reeves will preach at Friendship Missionary Baptist Church Sunday morning at 11. Elder Tucker Smith will be preaching at Sunrise Missionary Baptist Church Sunday morning at 11. Brother Kevin Harrison will preach at Meadowville Missionary Baptist Church Sunday morning at 11 o'clock. Lafayette Missionary Baptist Church will have Children's Day Sunday. Sunday schools at 10 a.m., church services at 11. Brother Brian Flynn will be preaching at Maple Grove No. 2 Missionary Baptist Church Sunday evening at 6 o'clock. The Turner family from Scottsville will be singing at Eulah General Baptist Church Sunday evening at 6. Macon County Arts Council's fall concert series will be presenting Moonlight Nights in concert at Key Park Thursday night starting at 7 p.m. Bring your chairs and enjoy the concert. The Committee of the Whole of the County Commission of Macon County will meet Tuesday night at 6:30 in the Legislative Meeting Room at the Administrative Building. Lafayette City Hall will be closed Monday. This is in observance of Labor Day. Monday's garbage will be picked up on Tuesday. And please remember to set it out the night before. Trousdale County FCE Clubs invite you to a fall fashion show and luncheon at 11 a.m. on September 17th at Trousdale County Community Center. Tickets are $15 each and can be purchased at the Hartsville Water Department before September 11th. And that's your calendar of events for today.
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6: Here's your overnight weather forecast. Mostly clear tonight with a low around 74 degrees. Saturday, sunny with a high near 96. Heat index values could be as high as 103 degrees. Saturday night, mostly clear with a low around 71. Sunday, sunny skies with a high near 92. Sunday night, mostly clear with a low around 66. And then right back to Monday, which happens to be Labor Day, we're looking at sunny skies with a high near 91.
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0: With SRN News, I'm Ron Taylor. A Massachusetts judge declared a mistrial in the case of Lindsay Clancy yesterday, the former nurse accused of murdering her three children after jurors deadlocked and were unable to reach a verdict. Plymouth County District Attorney Tim Cruz says it's important to remember Lindsay Clancy's children in this case.
1: Our priority has always been to fight for Cora, for Dawson, and for Callan. The noise in this case may be louder than it is for other prosecutions in our county, but we have treated it the same as any other case. Children were murdered, and it's our job to seek justice.
0: Cruz says that the prosecution would not make any decision soon on whether to retry the case. The legal process of considering a retrial could begin later in the month. The job market rebounded last month.
2: The U.S. economy added a surprising 162,000 jobs in August, a solid rebound from July's decline, and a result that beat many economists' expectations. The Labor Department says the unemployment rate held at a low 4.1%, underscoring what supporters of President Trump call a durable jobs recovery market by strong job security for Americans already in the workforce. The report also included encouraging revisions to earlier data. Employment totals for June and July were revised upward by a combined 55,000 jobs. That means the labor market was stronger than first reported into August. Bernie Bennett, Washington.
0: Apple has relabeled Lake Ontario to Lake America for users of its Maps app following competitor Google days after President Trump ordered a new name for the body of water amid his escalating trade war with Canada. An ICE officer has been released from federal custody after pleading not guilty to lying to investigators about circumstances that led to the shooting of a Venezuelan man during the Minnesota immigration crackdown last winter. This is SRN News. Male golfers are winning a lot of female golf tournaments in Canada.
3: Rachel Elser and Veronica Ivy, two men who are living as women, have taken the trophies at the Fort McMurray Club Championship, the Mishkinaw Ladies Open, the BC Mid Amateur, and the BC Mid Master this summer. Outrage is building, led by the group Women and Girls Alberta, which is calling on Canadian tournament authorities to bar males from competing against females. Most major international sports governing bodies are doing just that. Michael Harrington reporting.
0: A Chinese lawyer who defended a prominent underground church in Beijing has fled to Taiwan and is seeking asylum following mounting pressure from Chinese authorities on her firm. Ruth Wang of the Vidor Law Firm says Chinese authorities have told her that she and her colleagues must dissolve the firm or shut it down. A year ago, 18 members of the Zion Church, including its founder, Pastor Ezra Jin, were arrested in one of China's largest crackdowns. This is SRN News. Diesel has hit a record price in this country, soaring to an average of $5.85 a gallon for the first time. Bob Agnew has more.
4: The record high comes as the six-month war with Iran disrupts the world's flow of fuel. Because diesel is used for many freight and delivery networks, more expensive fuel is increasing bills for businesses across several sectors. Some have already begun to pass on the cost to...
5: This is Lieutenant Jason McGee with the Tennessee Highway Patrol, reminding everyone to use extra caution in school zones and near school buses. Law enforcement officials will be out in full force to ensure motorists are following traffic safety laws during the school commute. There will be stiff penalties for people who drive unsafely around school buses and place our children at risk. There's no consequence more severe than the lifelong guilt and remorse for hitting or killing a child. So be smart, be careful, and make safety a priority for school zones and buses in Tennessee.
6: Here's your overnight weather forecast. Mostly clear tonight with a low around 74 degrees. Saturday, sunny with a high near 96. Heat index values could be as high as 103 degrees. Saturday night, mostly clear with a low around 71. Sunday, sunny skies with a high near 92. Sunday night, mostly clear with a low around 66. And then right back to Monday, which happens to be Labor Day, we're looking at sunny skies with a high near 91.

0: That's Chris Stapleton. Think I'm in love with you. I'm Rich Krieger. Coming up, Zach Brown Band.
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2: Brother Jason Reeves will preach at Friendship Missionary Baptist Church Sunday morning at 11. Elder Tucker Smith will be preaching at Sunrise Missionary Baptist Church Sunday morning at 11. Brother Kevin Harrison will preach at Meadowville Missionary Baptist Church Sunday morning at 11 o'clock. Lafayette Missionary Baptist Church will have Children's Day Sunday. Sunday schools at 10 a.m., church services at 11. Brother Brian Flynn will be preaching at Maple Grove No. 2 Missionary Baptist Church Sunday evening at 6 o'clock. The Turner family from Scottsville will be singing at Eula General Baptist Church Sunday evening at 6. Macon County Arts Council's fall concert series will be presenting Moonlight Nights in concert at Key Park Thursday night starting at 7 p.m. Bring your chairs and enjoy the concert. The Committee of the Whole of the County Commission of Macon County will meet Tuesday night at 6:30 in the Legislative Meeting Room at the Administrative Building. Lafayette City Hall will be closed Monday. This is in observance of Labor Day. Monday's garbage will be picked up on Tuesday, and please remember to set it out the night before. Trousdale County FCE Clubs invite you to a fall fashion show and luncheon at 11 a.m. on September 17th at Trousdale County Community Center. Tickets are $15 each and can be purchased at the Hartsville Water Department before September 11th. And that's your calendar of events for today.

Here's your overnight weather forecast. Mostly clear tonight with a low around 74 degrees. Saturday, sunny with a high near 96. Heat index values could be as high as 103 degrees. Saturday night, mostly clear with a low around 71. Sunday, sunny skies with a high near 92. Sunday night, mostly clear with a low around 66. And then right back to Monday, which happens to be Labor Day, we're looking at sunny skies with a high near 91.

If you like country like we like country, we know you'll like it here. 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

0: Brother Jason Reeves will preach at Friendship Missionary Baptist Church Sunday morning at 11. Elder Tucker Smith will be preaching at Sunrise Missionary Baptist Church Sunday morning at 11. Brother Kevin Harrison will preach at Meadowville Missionary Baptist Church Sunday morning at 11 o'clock. Lafayette Missionary Baptist Church will have Children's Day Sunday. Sunday schools at 10 a.m., church services at 11. Brother Brian Flynn will be preaching at Maple Grove No. 2 Missionary Baptist Church Sunday evening at 6 o'clock. The Turner family from Scottsville will be singing at Eula General Baptist Church Sunday evening at 6. Macon County Arts Council's fall concert series will be presenting Moonlight Nights in concert at Key Park Thursday night starting at 7 p.m. Bring your chairs and enjoy the concert. The Committee of the Whole of the County Commission of Macon County will meet Tuesday night at 6:30 in the Legislative Meeting Room at the Administrative Building. Lafayette City Hall will be closed Monday. This is in observance of Labor Day. Monday's garbage will be picked up on Tuesday. And please remember to set it out the night before. Trousdale County FCE Clubs invite you to a fall fashion show and luncheon at 11 a.m. on September 17th at Trousdale County Community Center. Tickets are $15 each and can be purchased at the Hartsville Water Department before September 11th. And that's your calendar of events for today.
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4: Here's your overnight weather forecast. Mostly clear tonight with a low around 74 degrees. Saturday, sunny with a high near 96. Heat index values could be as high as 103 degrees. Saturday night, mostly clear with a low around 71. Sunday, sunny skies with a high near 92. Sunday night, mostly clear with a low around 66. And then right back to Monday, which happens to be Labor Day, we're looking at sunny skies with a high near 91.
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4: Here's your overnight weather forecast. Mostly clear tonight with a low around 74 degrees. Saturday, sunny with a high near 96. Heat index values could be as high as 103 degrees. Saturday night, mostly clear with a low around 71. Sunday, sunny skies with a high near 92. Sunday night, mostly clear with a low around 66. And then right back to Monday, which happens to be Labor Day, we're looking at sunny skies with a high near 91. In the dress.

That's Jason Aldean with the Big Green Tractor. I'm Rich Krieger. Coming up, Eric Church is teasing something for next week. Here's Max McNown.

0: That's Coe Wetzel, along with Ella Langley. Their song, Jaded. Right before that was Max McNown, Better Me For You. I'm Rich Krieger. And Eric Church shared a short teaser on social media the other day. It has behind-the-scenes stage footage with Thursday's date, September 10th, over his song, On the Road. Now, he's played it live before, but it sounds like it's going to get an official release. Coming up, Taylor Swift.
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14: Brother Jason Reeves will preach at Friendship Missionary Baptist Church Sunday morning at 11. Elder Tucker Smith will be preaching at Sunrise Missionary Baptist Church Sunday morning at 11. Brother Kevin Harrison will preach at Meadowville Missionary Baptist Church Sunday morning at 11 o'clock. Lafayette Missionary Baptist Church will have Children's Day Sunday. Sunday schools at 10 a.m., church services at 11. Brother Brian Flynn will be preaching at Maple Grove No. 2 Missionary Baptist Church Sunday evening at 6 o'clock. The Turner family from Scottsville will be singing at Eula General Baptist Church Sunday evening at 6. Macon County Arts Council's fall concert series will be presenting Moonlight Nights in concert at Key Park Thursday night starting at 7 p.m. Bring your chairs and enjoy the concert. The Committee of the Whole of the County Commission of Macon County will meet Tuesday night at 6:30 in the Legislative Meeting Room at the Administrative Building. Lafayette City Hall will be closed Monday. This is in observance of Labor Day. Monday's garbage will be picked up on Tuesday. And please remember to set it out the night before. Trousdale County FCE Clubs invite you to a fall fashion show and luncheon at 11 a.m. on September 17th at Trousdale County Community Center. Tickets are $15 each and can be purchased at the Hartsville Water Department before September 11th. And that's your calendar of events for today. 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
15: Here's your overnight weather forecast. Mostly clear tonight with a low around 74 degrees. Saturday, sunny with a high near 96. Heat index values could be as high as 103 degrees. Saturday night, mostly clear with a low around 71. Sunday, sunny skies with a high near 92. Sunday night, mostly clear with a low around 66. And then right back to Monday, which happens to be Labor Day, we're looking at sunny skies with a high near 91.

0: That's Sam Hunt with Country House, Taylor Swift, I Knew It, I Knew You. Right before that, I'm Rich Krieger. Coming up, the benefits of mixing up your friends. Also, we'll hear from Zach Taub.
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3: Here's your overnight weather forecast. Mostly clear tonight with a low around 74 degrees. Saturday, sunny with a high near 96. Heat index values could be as high as 103 degrees. Saturday night, mostly clear with a low around 71. Sunday, sunny skies with a high near 92. Sunday night, mostly clear with a low around 66. And then right back to Monday, which happens to be Labor Day, we're looking at sunny skies with a high near 91.

0: That's Zach Top with South of Sanity. I'm Rich Krieger. And you're probably hanging out with people your own age, right? But it would be a good idea to maybe include some younger folks as well. An investigation revealed that older adults with strong ties to younger people reported fewer symptoms of depression, enhanced well-being, and better health. Coming up, Joe Nichols.
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9: Brother Jason Reeves will preach at Friendship Missionary Baptist Church Sunday morning at 11. Elder Tucker Smith will be preaching at Sunrise Missionary Baptist Church Sunday morning at 11. Brother Kevin Harrison will preach at Meadowville Missionary Baptist Church Sunday morning at 11 o'clock. Lafayette Missionary Baptist Church will have Children's Day Sunday. Sunday schools at 10 a.m., church services at 11. Brother Brian Flynn will be preaching at Maple Grove No. 2 Missionary Baptist Church Sunday evening at 6 o'clock. The Turner family from Scottsville will be singing at Eulah General Baptist Church Sunday evening at 6. Macon County Arts Council's fall concert series will be presenting Moonlight Nights in concert at Key Park Thursday night starting at 7 p.m. Bring your chairs and enjoy the concert. The Committee of the Whole of the County Commission of Macon County will meet Tuesday night at 6:30 in the Legislative Meeting Room at the Administrative Building. Lafayette City Hall will be closed Monday. This is in observance of Labor Day. Monday's garbage will be picked up on Tuesday. And please remember to set it out the night before. Trousdale County FCE Clubs invite you to a fall fashion show and luncheon at 11 a.m. on September 17th at Trousdale County Community Center. Tickets are $15 each and can be purchased at the Hartsville Water Department before September 11th. And that's your calendar of events for today.
10: Here's your overnight weather forecast. Mostly clear tonight with a low around 74 degrees. Saturday, sunny with a high near 96. Heat index values could be as high as 103 degrees. Saturday night, mostly clear with a low around 71. Sunday, sunny skies with a high near 92. Sunday night, mostly clear with a low around 66. And then right back to Monday, which happens to be Labor Day, we're looking at sunny skies with a high near 91. Every

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0: That's Riley Green, Think As You Drunk. Right before that, Joe Nichols with Broken Heartsville. I'm Rich Krieger. Another hour's worth of great country music is on the way. We'll kick it off with the latest single from Jelly Roll.
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2: Brother Jason Reeves will preach at Friendship Missionary Baptist Church Sunday morning at 11. Elder Tucker Smith will be preaching at Sunrise Missionary Baptist Church Sunday morning at 11. Brother Kevin Harrison will preach at Meadowville Missionary Baptist Church Sunday morning at 11 o'clock. Lafayette Missionary Baptist Church will have Children's Day Sunday. Sunday schools at 10 a.m., church services at 11. Brother Brian Flynn will be preaching at Maple Grove No. 2 Missionary Baptist Church Sunday evening at 6 o'clock. The Turner family from Scottsville will be singing at Eula General Baptist Church Sunday evening at 6. Macon County Arts Council's fall concert series will be presenting Moonlight Nights in concert at Key Park Thursday night starting at 7 p.m. Bring your chairs and enjoy the concert. The Committee of the Whole of the County Commission of Macon County will meet Tuesday night at 6:30 in the Legislative Meeting Room at the Administrative Building. Lafayette City Hall will be closed Monday. This is in observance of Labor Day. Monday's garbage will be picked up on Tuesday. And please remember to set it out the night before. Trousdale County FCE Clubs invite you to a fall fashion show and luncheon at 11 a.m. on September 17th at Trousdale County Community Center. Tickets are $15 each and can be purchased at the Hartsville Water Department before September 11th. And that's your calendar of events for today.
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1: Here's your overnight weather forecast. Mostly clear tonight with a low around 74 degrees. Saturday, sunny with a high near 96. Heat index values could be as high as 103 degrees. Saturday night, mostly clear with a low around 71. Sunday, sunny skies with a high near 92. Sunday night, mostly clear with a low around 66. And then right back to Monday, which happens to be Labor Day, we're looking at sunny skies with a high near 91.
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0: What I know about courage, I learned from my adoptive mom. 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
13: Here's your overnight weather forecast. Mostly clear tonight with a low around 74 degrees. Saturday, sunny with a high near 96. Heat index values could be as high as 103 degrees. Saturday night, mostly clear with a low around 71. Sunday, sunny skies with a high near 92. Sunday night, mostly clear with a low around 66. And then right back to Monday, which happens to be Labor Day, we're looking at sunny skies with a high near 91.
14: Brother Jason Reeves will preach at Friendship Missionary Baptist Church Sunday morning at 11. Elder Tucker Smith will be preaching at Sunrise Missionary Baptist Church Sunday morning at 11. Brother Kevin Harrison will preach at Meadowville Missionary Baptist Church Sunday morning at 11 o'clock. Lafayette Missionary Baptist Church will have Children's Day Sunday. Sunday schools at 10 a.m., church services at 11. Brother Brian Flynn will be preaching at Maple Grove No. 2 Missionary Baptist Church Sunday evening at 6 o'clock. The Turner family from Scottsville will be singing at Eula General Baptist Church Sunday evening at 6. Macon County Arts Council's fall concert series will be presenting Moonlight Nights in concert at Key Park Thursday night starting at 7 p.m. Bring your chairs and enjoy the concert. The Committee of the Whole of the County Commission of Macon County will meet Tuesday night at 6:30 in the Legislative Meeting Room at the Administrative Building. Lafayette City Hall will be closed Monday. This is in observance of Labor Day. Monday's garbage will be picked up on Tuesday. And please remember to set it out the night before. Trousdale County FCE Clubs invite you to a fall fashion show and luncheon at 11 a.m. on September 17th at Trousdale County Community Center. Tickets are $15 each and can be purchased at the Hartsville Water Department before September 11th. And that's your calendar of events for today.
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13: Here's your overnight weather forecast. Mostly clear tonight with a low around 74 degrees. Saturday, sunny with a high near 96. Heat index values could be as high as 103 degrees. Saturday night, mostly clear with a low around 71. Sunday, sunny skies with a high near 92. Sunday night, mostly clear with a low around 66. And then right back to Monday, which happens to be Labor Day, we're looking at sunny skies with a high near 91. That's good.

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2: Here's your overnight weather forecast. Mostly clear tonight with a low around 74 degrees. Saturday, sunny with a high near 96. Heat index values could be as high as 103 degrees. Saturday night, mostly clear with a low around 71. Sunday, sunny skies with a high near 92. Sunday night, mostly clear with a low around 66. And then right back to Monday, which happens to be Labor Day, we're looking at sunny skies with a high near 91.

0: That's Luke Combs. That's his latest single, Rethink Some Things. Ella Langley right before that. I'm Rich Krieger. Coming up, you can't trust your lying feet. Also, John Morgan.
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2: Brother Jason Reeves will preach at Friendship Missionary Baptist Church Sunday morning at 11. Elder Tucker Smith will be preaching at Sunrise Missionary Baptist Church Sunday morning at 11. Brother Kevin Harrison will preach at Meadowville Missionary Baptist Church Sunday morning at 11 o'clock. Lafayette Missionary Baptist Church will have Children's Day Sunday. Sunday schools at 10 a.m., church services at 11. Brother Brian Flynn will be preaching at Maple Grove No. 2 Missionary Baptist Church Sunday evening at 6 o'clock. The Turner family from Scottsville will be singing at Eula General Baptist Church Sunday evening at 6. Macon County Arts Council's fall concert series will be presenting Moonlight Nights in concert at Key Park Thursday night starting at 7 p.m. Bring your chairs and enjoy the concert. The Committee of the Whole of the County Commission of Macon County will meet Tuesday night at 6:30 in the Legislative Meeting Room at the Administrative Building. Lafayette City Hall will be closed Monday. This is in observance of Labor Day. Monday's garbage will be picked up on Tuesday. And please remember to set it out the night before. Trousdale County FCE Clubs invite you to a fall fashion show and luncheon at 11 a.m. on September 17th at Trousdale County Community Center. Tickets are $15 each and can be purchased at the Hartsville Water Department before September 11th. And that's your calendar of events for today.
3: Here's your overnight weather forecast. Mostly clear tonight with a low around 74 degrees. Saturday, sunny with a high near 96. Heat index values could be as high as 103 degrees. Saturday night, mostly clear with a low around 71. Sunday, sunny skies with a high near 92. Sunday night, mostly clear with a low around 66. And then right back to Monday, which happens to be Labor Day, we're looking at sunny skies with a high near 91.

0: That's John Morgan with Kid Myself. I'm Rich Krieger. And the connection between feet and lying is something most people don't know about. Excessive foot movement or tapping it is a good sign that someone's distracted by their own lies. But the ultimate tell is actually the placement of one's feet. If their foot or feet point away suddenly, then it's often a tell that that person is not telling you the truth. Coming up, Morgan Wallen.
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8: Brother Jason Reeves will preach at Friendship Missionary Baptist Church Sunday morning at 11. Elder Tucker Smith will be preaching at Sunrise Missionary Baptist Church Sunday morning at 11. Brother Kevin Harrison will preach at Meadowville Missionary Baptist Church Sunday morning at 11 o'clock. Lafayette Missionary Baptist Church will have Children's Day Sunday. Sunday schools at 10 a.m., church services at 11. Brother Brian Flynn will be preaching at Maple Grove No. 2 Missionary Baptist Church Sunday evening at 6 o'clock. The Turner family from Scottsville will be singing at Eulah General Baptist Church Sunday evening at 6. Macon County Arts Council's fall concert series will be presenting Moonlight Nights in concert at Key Park Thursday night starting at 7 p.m. Bring your chairs and enjoy the concert. The Committee of the Whole of the County Commission of Macon County will meet Tuesday night at 6:30 in the Legislative Meeting Room at the Administrative Building. Lafayette City Hall will be closed Monday. This is in observance of Labor Day. Monday's garbage will be picked up on Tuesday. And please remember to set it out the night before. Trousdale County FCE Clubs invite you to a fall fashion show and luncheon at 11 a.m. on September 17th at Trousdale County Community Center. Tickets are $15 each and can be purchased at the Hartsville Water Department before September 11th. And that's your calendar of events for today.
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13: Here's your overnight weather forecast. Mostly clear tonight with a low around 74 degrees. Saturday, sunny with a high near 96. Heat index values could be as high as 103 degrees. Saturday night, mostly clear with a low around 71. Sunday, sunny skies with a high near 92. Sunday night, mostly clear with a low around 66. And then right back to Monday, which happens to be Labor Day, we're looking at sunny skies with a high near 91.
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0: 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Right before that, Morgan Wall and I'm Rich Krieger. Jelly Roll up next.
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17: Here's your overnight weather forecast. Mostly clear tonight with a low around 74 degrees. Saturday, sunny with a high near 96. Heat index values could be as high as 103 degrees. Saturday night, mostly clear with a low around 71. Sunday, sunny skies with a high near 92. Sunday night, mostly clear with a low around 66. And then right back to Monday, which happens to be Labor Day, we're looking at sunny skies with a high near 91.

0: Brother Jason Reeves will preach at Friendship Missionary Baptist Church Sunday morning at 11. Elder Tucker Smith will be preaching at Sunrise Missionary Baptist Church Sunday morning at 11. Brother Kevin Harrison will preach at Meadowville Missionary Baptist Church Sunday morning at 11 o'clock. Lafayette Missionary Baptist Church will have Children's Day Sunday. Sunday schools at 10 a.m., church services at 11. Brother Brian Flynn will be preaching at Maple Grove No. 2 Missionary Baptist Church Sunday evening at 6 o'clock. The Turner family from Scottsville will be singing at Eula General Baptist Church Sunday evening at 6. Macon County Arts Council's fall concert series will be presenting Moonlight Nights in concert at Key Park Thursday night starting at 7 p.m. Bring your chairs and enjoy the concert. The Committee of the Whole of the County Commission of Macon County will meet Tuesday night at 6:30 in the Legislative Meeting Room at the Administrative Building. Lafayette City Hall will be closed Monday. This is in observance of Labor Day. Monday's garbage will be picked up on Tuesday. And please remember to set it out the night before. Trousdale County FCE Clubs invite you to a fall fashion show and luncheon at 11 a.m. on September 17th at Trousdale County Community Center. Tickets are $15 each and can be purchased at the Hartsville Water Department before September 11th. And that's your calendar of events for today.
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3: Here's your overnight weather forecast. Mostly clear tonight with a low around 74 degrees. Saturday, sunny with a high near 96. Heat index values could be as high as 103 degrees. Saturday night, mostly clear with a low around 71. Sunday, sunny skies with a high near 92. Sunday night, mostly clear with a low around 66. And then right back to Monday, which happens to be Labor Day, we're looking at sunny skies with a high near 91.
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5: Our backpacks in case of an emergency.
6: That's correspondent Laura Winters. Civil rights groups in South Africa are calling for a pause on building more data centers until their use of water, land, and electricity is investigated. The country is positioning itself as Africa's main data hub, attracting global tech companies across the board. More news at townhall.com. Russia's war on Ukraine is showing no signs of letting up anytime soon. If anything, it's growing more unbearable for innocent civilians.
7: Russian drone and missile strikes on Kiev have intensified, disrupting daily life with constant air raid sirens. Previously, the attacks occurred mostly at night, but now they happen day and night. Since last week, residents have faced exhaustion from the relentless alerts. People rush to shelters, interrupting daily activities like shopping and commuting. Even weddings and funerals are affected. Rich Thomason reporting.
6: Tesla is facing a probe into safety of its steering wheel-free cyber cabs just a day after the company, run by Elon Musk, launched the taxi service. The National Highway Traffic Safety Administration says Friday in a ruling that its audit into the cabs will check that the futuristic gold-colored cabs are in compliance with federal rules. More on these stories at townhall.com.

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1: Here's your overnight weather forecast. Mostly clear tonight with a low around 74 degrees. Saturday, sunny with a high near 96. Heat index values could be as high as 103 degrees. Saturday night, mostly clear with a low around 71. Sunday, sunny skies with a high near 92. Sunday night, mostly clear with a low around 66. And then right back to Monday, which happens to be Labor Day, we're looking at sunny skies with a high near 91. Yeah.

That's Ty Myers with Ends of the Earth. I'm Rich Krieger, and Alan Jackson's final show, well, it was a big one. I'll tell you about it in just a few. Here's Nitty Gritty Dirt Band.

0: That's new artist Graylin James with his song Water at a Wedding. Before that, Nitty Gritty Dirt Band. I'm Rich Krieger. And Alan Jackson's final show is the highest grossing concert in history. It earned $34.7 million in a single night. It's also the first single show concert to make over $30 million. For reference, Alan had a sold-out crowd of over 56,000 fans inside Nissan Stadium. The average ticket price was $618, which is also the highest price per ticket for a single concert. Coming up, Luke Combs.
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11: Brother Jason Reeves will preach at Friendship Missionary Baptist Church Sunday morning at 11. Elder Tucker Smith will be preaching at Sunrise Missionary Baptist Church Sunday morning at 11. Brother Kevin Harrison will preach at Meadowville Missionary Baptist Church Sunday morning at 11 o'clock. Lafayette Missionary Baptist Church will have Children's Day Sunday. Sunday schools at 10 a.m., church services at 11. Brother Brian Flynn will be preaching at Maple Grove No. 2 Missionary Baptist Church Sunday evening at 6 o'clock. The Turner family from Scottsville will be singing at Eula General Baptist Church Sunday evening at 6. Macon County Arts Council's fall concert series will be presenting Moonlight Nights in concert at Key Park Thursday night starting at 7 p.m. Bring your chairs and enjoy the concert. The Committee of the Whole of the County Commission of Macon County will meet Tuesday night at 6:30 in the Legislative Meeting Room at the Administrative Building. Lafayette City Hall will be closed Monday. This is in observance of Labor Day. Monday's garbage will be picked up on Tuesday. And please remember to set it out the night before. Trousdale County FCE Clubs invite you to a fall fashion show and luncheon at 11 a.m. on September 17th at Trousdale County Community Center. Tickets are $15 each and can be purchased at the Hartsville Water Department before September 11th. And that's your calendar of events for today.
12: Here's your overnight weather forecast. Mostly clear tonight with a low around 74 degrees. Saturday, sunny with a high near 96. Heat index values could be as high as 103 degrees. Saturday night, mostly clear with a low around 71. Sunday, sunny skies with a high near 92. Sunday night, mostly clear with a low around 66. And then right back to Monday, which happens to be Labor Day, we're looking at sunny skies with a high near 91.
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0: That's Blake Shelton, Stay Country or Die Trying. Luke Combs right before that. I'm Rich Krieger. Coming up, if you're starting a new job, what color should you wear? Also, Tucker Wetmore.
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2: Why is drinking and driving at a young age particularly dangerous? 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
3: 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Well, once they're drunk, you know, they end up not making good decisions because the good decision part of the brain isn't developed, and alcohol specifically impacts that part of the brain. 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
14: Here's your overnight weather forecast. Mostly clear tonight with a low around 74 degrees. Saturday, sunny with a high near 96. Heat index values could be as high as 103 degrees. Saturday night, mostly clear with a low around 71. Sunday, sunny skies with a high near 92. Sunday night, mostly clear with a low around 66. And then right back to Monday, which happens to be Labor Day, we're looking at sunny skies with a high near 91.
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0: That's Tucker Wetmore with 321. I'm Rich Krieger, and if you're starting a new job, here's how to get in good with your coworkers right away. Wear blue. In several workplace studies, scientists found that people associate blue hues with a sense of trust, dependability, and calm. So wear a blue shirt or a blue tie on the first day. Coming up, Shaboozy.
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10: Brother Jason Reeves will preach at Friendship Missionary Baptist Church Sunday morning at 11. Elder Tucker Smith will be preaching at Sunrise Missionary Baptist Church Sunday morning at 11. Brother Kevin Harrison will preach at Meadowville Missionary Baptist Church Sunday morning at 11 o'clock. Lafayette Missionary Baptist Church will have Children's Day Sunday. Sunday schools at 10 a.m., church services at 11. Brother Brian Flynn will be preaching at Maple Grove No. 2 Missionary Baptist Church Sunday evening at 6 o'clock. The Turner family from Scottsville will be singing at Eula General Baptist Church Sunday evening at 6. Macon County Arts Council's fall concert series will be presenting Moonlight Nights in concert at Key Park Thursday night starting at 7 p.m. Bring your chairs and enjoy the concert. The Committee of the Whole of the County Commission of Macon County will meet Tuesday night at 6:30 in the Legislative Meeting Room at the Administrative Building. Lafayette City Hall will be closed Monday. This is in observance of Labor Day. Monday's garbage will be picked up on Tuesday. And please remember to set it out the night before. Trousdale County FCE Clubs invite you to a fall fashion show and luncheon at 11 a.m. on September 17th at Trousdale County Community Center. Tickets are $15 each and can be purchased at the Hartsville Water Department before September 11th. And that's your calendar of events for today.
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12: Here's your overnight weather forecast. Mostly clear tonight with a low around 74 degrees. Saturday, sunny with a high near 96. Heat index values could be as high as 103 degrees. Saturday night, mostly clear with a low around 71. Sunday, sunny skies with a high near 92. Sunday night, mostly clear with a low around 66. And then right back to Monday, which happens to be Labor Day, we're looking at sunny skies with a high near 91.
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0: That's Hardy, Tim McGraw, Eric Church, and Morgan Wallen with MacArthur. I'm Rich Krieger. Coming up, Ella Langley.
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7: Here's your overnight weather forecast. Mostly clear tonight with a low around 74 degrees. Saturday, sunny with a high near 96. Heat index values could be as high as 103 degrees. Saturday night, mostly clear with a low around 71. Sunday, sunny skies with a high near 92. Sunday night, mostly clear with a low around 66. And then right back to Monday, which happens to be Labor Day, we're looking at sunny skies with a high near 91.
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1: News this hour from Town Hall, I'm Ron Taylor. Christian Castro is the first federal officer prosecuted by the Justice Department for actions taken during this year's massive immigration enforcement surge in the Twin Cities.
2: ICE officer Christian Castro turned himself in appeared in shackles at his federal hearing in McAllen, Texas, where he pled not guilty to making false statements to investigators. He was released on bond with an ankle monitor. Castro's attorney, David Lindenmuth, spoke with reporters.
3: You see all these opinions and all this anger, and it's all being focused on one individual. And I think it's inherently unfair.
2: The indictment unsealed Friday accuses Castro of lying to the FBI about being attacked with a broom and a shovel before shooting a Venezuelan man, Julio Cesar Sosa Solis, in the leg. Video contradicted his statements. Meanwhile, Minnesota authorities are facing resistance from the Texas governor as they seek to extradite Castro to face state charges that include assault.
1: Correspondent Jennifer King. The giant Volkswagen Group, the world's biggest car maker by turnover, has had a brutal reality check. It is embarking on a huge restructuring plan that'll simplify operations and close plants. Stefan Brutzel, the director of the Center of Automotive Management, says Volkswagen's restructuring plan reflects headwinds from China, which is selling more vehicles in Europe than ever before.
4: What we see now is a fundamental crisis of Volkswagen and other incumbents of the automotive industry. It's not only actual crisis, it's a fundamental change of the whole industry. It's a technological change. It's a change with new players coming into the automotive universe.
1: The job market rebounded last month as employers added 162,000 jobs. Good news for President Trump just 2 months before the midterms. You'll find news and analysis at townhall.com.
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1: There are more legal developments related to November's midterm elections.
6: The Trump administration's asked the Supreme Court to reject an order by a federal judge in Boston that blocks it from implementing its new rule regulating mail ballots. The appeal came hours after the administration was unable to tell that judge whether the computer system that would govern the entire project was operational yet. The justices previously allowed the president's plan to move ahead, but they've not yet determined whether it's legal. Meanwhile, the Missouri Supreme Court has blocked new congressional districts backed by President Trump from being used in November. It's ordered a statewide vote be held on the new map. I'm Ben Thomas.
1: A new watchdog report concludes that former Labor Secretary Lori Chavez de Remer oversaw a toxic, intimidating, and humiliating work environment and engaged in numerous violations of the department's policy. You'll find more news and analysis at townhall.com. Federal regulators are opening a probe into Tesla.
7: They want to know if Tesla's new steering wheel-free taxis comply with safety rules. A day after the company began offering rides in the vehicles, the National Highway Traffic Safety Administration said it was looking into whether Tesla was in full compliance with federal rules in deploying so-called cyber cabs in Austin, Texas, given that the two-seater cars lack steering wheels, mirrors, and brake pedals.
1: As correspondent, Bill Alexander. WNBA Commissioner Kathy Engelbert is retiring at the end of the year. That brings to a close her 7-plus years at the helm of the league and a stewardship that's been transformative and at times tumultuous. NBA Commissioner Alan Silver announcing her decision yesterday. Engelbert turned 62 in November and is the second longest tenured WNBA president or commissioner. More on these stories at Town Hall.
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8: In your obituary report for today, funeral services for Sue Presley Bryant, age 82 of Scottsville, Kentucky, will be conducted at 10 o'clock this morning at Goad Funeral Home. Burial will be in the Crescent Hill Cemetery. Visitation with the family will be this morning until funeral time at 10 o'clock at Goad Funeral Home. Sue Bryant is survived by a daughter-in-law, Jennifer Lee Bryant Schausch, and her husband, Roger, by a sister, Teresa Young, and by her brother-in-law, Walter Montgomery. Funeral services for Jerry Lee Rowland, age 66, of the Shrum Cemetery community, will be conducted today at 12 noon from the Chapel of Alexander Funeral Home. Interment will follow in the Sharon Cemetery in the Oak Grove community of Sumner County. Visitation will be at the funeral home from 8 o'clock this morning until time for services at 12 noon. Family has requested memorial contributions be made toward the funeral expenses. Jerry Lee Rowland is survived by Tina Heimeyer, by his sons Randall and his wife Tony, DJ Heimeyer and his wife Whitney, and Austin Farley, by his daughters Lynn Coffey and Harley Dunwoody and her husband Ron, and by his siblings Ricky Rowland, Sheila Locklear, and Terry Wayne Rowland and his wife Jessica, and by his sister-in-law, Teresa Rowland. Patricia Gann Miller, age 79, of Lafayette, passed away Thursday morning at her residence. Patricia is in the care of Anderson and Son Funeral Home in Lafayette. Arrangements for Patricia Gann Miller are incomplete, but will be announced as they're made available.
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8: 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Care in common. Well, there's a slight chance for thunderstorms this afternoon, but only about a 20% chance. The high expected 95 today. Heat index values as high as 101. Tonight, we keep the 20% chance for maybe a thunderstorm. Tonight's low 71. On Sunday, sunny skies. Now the high tomorrow near 91 degrees.

0: bet you never thought you'd be such a wonderful, irresistible human being, listening to all this great country music, but we have always had faith in you, and you are killing it. So how about another song?
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15: Well, there's a slight chance for thunderstorms this afternoon, but only about a 20% chance. The high expected 95 today, heat index values as high as 101. Tonight, we keep the 20% chance for maybe a thunderstorm. Tonight's low 71. On Sunday, sunny skies. Now the high tomorrow near 91 degrees.
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0: He just released a new album called Setlist Staples 10 Number Ones. That's Dustin Lynch, Easy to Love. 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
3: Brother Jason Reeves will preach at Friendship Missionary Baptist Church Sunday morning at 11. Elder Tucker Smith will be preaching at Sunrise Missionary Baptist Church Sunday morning at 11. Brother Kevin Harrison will preach at Meadowville Missionary Baptist Church Sunday morning at 11 o'clock. Lafette Missionary Baptist Church will have Children's Day Sunday. Sunday schools at 10 a.m., church services at 11. Brother Brian Flynn will be preaching at Maple Grove No. 2 Missionary Baptist Church Sunday evening at 6 o'clock. The Turner family from Scottsville will be singing at Eula General Baptist Church Sunday evening at 6. Macon County Arts Council's fall concert series will be presenting Moonlight Nights in concert at Key Park Thursday night starting at 7 p.m. Bring your chairs and enjoy the concert. The Committee of the Whole of the County Commission of Macon County will meet Tuesday night at 6:30 in the Legislative Meeting Room at the Administrative Building. Lafette City Hall will be closed Monday. This is in observance of Labor Day. Monday's garbage will be picked up on Tuesday. And please remember to set it out the night before. Trousdale County FCE Clubs invite you to a fall fashion show and luncheon at 11 a.m. on September 17th at Trousdale County Community Center. Tickets are $15 each and can be purchased at the Hartsville Water Department before September 11th. And that's your calendar of events for today.
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3: Well, there's a slight chance for thunderstorms this afternoon, but only about a 20% chance. The high expected 95 today, heat index values as high as 101. Tonight, we keep the 20% chance for maybe a thunderstorm. Tonight's low 71. On Sunday, sunny skies. Now the high tomorrow near 91 degrees.
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0: That's Taylor Swift, who is enjoying marriage and wedded bliss to Travis Kelce. And Travis Kelce said that Adam Sandler officiated their wedding, and he's just the best person in the world, and everybody had such a great time at the wedding, and people are still talking about it. And Taylor Swift says she's just having the best time of her life. 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
8: Well, there's a slight chance for thunderstorms this afternoon, but only about a 20% chance. The high expected 95 today, heat index values as high as 101. Tonight, we keep the 20% chance for maybe a thunderstorm. Tonight's low 71. On Sunday, sunny skies. Now the high tomorrow near 91 degrees.
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0: Brother Jason Reeves will preach at Friendship Missionary Baptist Church Sunday morning at 11. Elder Tucker Smith will be preaching at Sunrise Missionary Baptist Church Sunday morning at 11. Brother Kevin Harrison will preach at Meadowville Missionary Baptist Church Sunday morning at 11 o'clock. Lafayette Missionary Baptist Church will have Children's Day Sunday. Sunday schools at 10 a.m., church services at 11. Brother Brian Flynn will be preaching at Maple Grove No. 2 Missionary Baptist Church Sunday evening at 6 o'clock. The Turner family from Scottsville will be singing at Eulah General Baptist Church Sunday evening at 6. Macon County Arts Council's fall concert series will be presenting Moonlight Nights in concert at Key Park Thursday night starting at 7 p.m. Bring your chairs and enjoy the concert. The Committee of the Whole of the County Commission of Macon County will meet Tuesday night at 6:30 in the Legislative Meeting Room at the Administrative Building. Lafayette City Hall will be closed Monday. This is in observance of Labor Day. Monday's garbage will be picked up on Tuesday. And please remember to set it out the night before. Trousdale County FCE Clubs invite you to a fall fashion show and luncheon at 11 a.m. on September 17th at Trousdale County Community Center. Tickets are $15 each and can be purchased at the Hartsville Water Department before September 11th. And that's your calendar of events for today.
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0: Well, there's a slight chance for thunderstorms this afternoon, but only about a 20% chance. The high expected 95 today, heat index values as high as 101. Tonight, we keep the 20% chance for maybe a thunderstorm. Tonight's low 71. On Sunday, sunny skies. Now the high tomorrow near 91 degrees.
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Well, there's a slight chance for thunderstorms this afternoon, but only about a 20% chance. The high expected 95 today, heat index values as high as 101. Tonight, we keep the 20% chance for maybe a thunderstorm. Tonight's low 71. On Sunday, sunny skies. Now the high tomorrow near 91 degrees.

0: That's Megan Maroney, who said she always dreamed of being a country music artist, and now her dreams are coming true. And Megan Maroney says she really feels like she's got the best career, the best fans, and she's in such a good place.
1: I feel grateful, and it's very humbling to now I get to like live out my dreams, and I have the best fans in the world, so it's just, I'm so happy right now.
0: That's Megan Maroney. Here is Sam Hunt.
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0: want my horse back.
1: He said he got some really great advice from George Strait. That's Cody Johnson, horseback. And Cody Johnson said George Strait told him, keep doing what you're doing. You sound great. You write terrific songs. You have a great country sound. So George Strait really made Cody Johnson feel like he was doing everything right, everything he should, just being genuine. 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
17: Brother Jason Reeves will preach at Friendship Missionary Baptist Church Sunday morning at 11. Elder Tucker Smith will be preaching at Sunrise Missionary Baptist Church Sunday morning at 11. Brother Kevin Harrison will preach at Meadowville Missionary Baptist Church Sunday morning at 11 o'clock. Lafayette Missionary Baptist Church will have Children's Day Sunday. Sunday schools at 10 a.m., church services at 11. Brother Brian Flynn will be preaching at Maple Grove No. 2 Missionary Baptist Church Sunday evening at 6 o'clock. The Turner family from Scottsville will be singing at Eula General Baptist Church Sunday evening at 6. Macon County Arts Council's fall concert series will be presenting Moonlight Nights in concert at Key Park Thursday night starting at 7 p.m. Bring your chairs and enjoy the concert. The Committee of the Whole of the County Commission of Macon County will meet Tuesday night at 6:30 in the Legislative Meeting Room at the Administrative Building. Lafayette City Hall will be closed Monday. This is in observance of Labor Day. Monday's garbage will be picked up on Tuesday. And please remember to set it out the night before. Trousdale County FCE Clubs invites you to a fall fashion show and luncheon at 11 a.m. on September 17th at Trousdale County Community Center. Tickets are $15 each and can be purchased at the Hartsville Water Department before September 11th. And that's your calendar of events for today. Well, there's a slight chance for thunderstorms this afternoon, but only about a 20% chance. The high expected 95 today, heat index values as high as 101. Tonight, we keep the 20% chance for maybe a thunderstorm. Tonight's low 71. On Sunday, sunny skies. Now the high tomorrow near 91 degrees.
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0: He says he felt badly having to cancel some of his shows, but he had to attend to some important family matters. That's Bailey Zimmerman, Backup Plan. 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
13: 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Well, there's a slight chance for thunderstorms this afternoon, but only about a 20% chance. The high expected 95 today, heat index values as high as 101. Tonight, we keep the 20% chance for maybe a thunderstorm. Tonight's low 71. On Sunday, sunny skies. Now the high tomorrow near 91 degrees.

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2: Brother Jason Reeves will preach at Friendship Missionary Baptist Church Sunday morning at 11. Elder Tucker Smith will be preaching at Sunrise Missionary Baptist Church Sunday morning at 11. Brother Kevin Harrison will preach at Meadowville Missionary Baptist Church Sunday morning at 11 o'clock. Lafayette Missionary Baptist Church will have Children's Day Sunday. Sunday schools at 10 a.m., church services at 11. Brother Brian Flynn will be preaching at Maple Grove No. 2 Missionary Baptist Church Sunday evening at 6 o'clock. The Turner family from Scottsville will be singing at Eula General Baptist Church Sunday evening at 6. Macon County Arts Council's fall concert series will be presenting Moonlight Nights in concert at Key Park Thursday night starting at 7 p.m. Bring your chairs and enjoy the concert. The Committee of the Whole of the County Commission of Macon County will meet Tuesday night at 6:30 in the Legislative Meeting Room at the Administrative Building. Lafayette City Hall will be closed Monday. This is in observance of Labor Day. Monday's garbage will be picked up on Tuesday. And please remember to set the

0: time. I figured I'd get around to it someday.
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2: Tried a clarinet.
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3: Simple chords.
1: A few simple rhythms. 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
0: A pretty simple one, but I did it. Me. I couldn't believe it.

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2: Well, there's a slight chance for thunderstorms this afternoon, but only about a 20% chance. The high expected 95 today, heat index values as high as 101. Tonight, we keep the 20% chance for maybe a thunderstorm. Tonight's low 71. On Sunday, sunny skies. Now the high tomorrow near 91 degrees.
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1: News this hour at Town Hall, I'm Bob Agnew in Washington. New midterm polling is delivering a surprise for Democrats, Willie Nelson reports.
2: Republicans now lead Democrats 51-49% on the generic congressional ballot in a new Harvard-Harris poll of likely voters. This is a shift from a four-point Democratic advantage in March. The survey also finds Republican voters more motivated to turn out. Nearly 8 in 10 respondents said they reject political extremists like Hassan Piker. Democrats have been counting on a midterm rebound that has not shown up in this poll. Willie Nelson, Washington.
1: Vice President J.D. Vance says inflation figures show the Federal Reserve should cut its benchmark interest rates. More details from correspondent Bernie Bennett.
3: Speaking with reporters at the White House, Vice President J.D. Vance said, quote, our view, and this has been a consistent message from the president and the rest of the administration on down, is that we believe that the Fed should be lowering interest rates. He continued, quote, we feel quite confident that if you look at the inflation numbers, if you look at the CPI numbers, that it's proper and responsible for the Federal Reserve to lower interest rates. Fed officials, including the chair, Kevin Warsh, have said inflation is running above the central bank's 2% target. The consumer price index rose 3.4% in July.
1: That is Bernie Bennett reporting. The New York City Police Department will add extra security around synagogues starting on 9/11 as it marks the start of Rosh Hashanah, the Jewish New Year.
4: In light of recent anti-Semitic attacks in New York City, the police department will be beefing up security around synagogues on Friday, September 11th, as the Jewish New Year, Rosh Hashanah, begins at sundown. Additional security cameras have been installed around places of worship, and extra patrols will be stationed outdoors and inside. The increase in security follows a heightened threat environment following the March 12th terrorist attack in West Bloomfield Township, Michigan, where a Muslim suspect drove his truck, a Ford F-150, into a synagogue. The FBI says the attack was a Hezbollah-inspired act of terrorism against the Jewish community. Laura Winters reporting.
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1: The Trump administration is escalating its campaign against DEI policies in higher education.
6: The Trump administration is proposing a rule that would strip private schools and colleges of their tax-exempt status if they provide targeted help to students based on race. Trump officials have used civil rights-era laws to weed out diversity, equity, and inclusion policies, saying they discriminate against white and Asian American students. Scores of universities have shut down or rebranded their DEI offices and ended scholarships and clubs designed for minority students.
1: That is correspondent Ben Thomas reporting. America's job market showed renewed strength last month. Employers added a surprisingly strong 162,000 jobs. That's a number that beat most analysts' expectations. Meanwhile, the already fairly low unemployment rate of 4.1% held up for yet another month. You'll find breaking news and analysis at townhall.com. President Trump is marking National Preparedness Month with a call for Americans to take practical steps now before disaster may strike.
7: President Trump says preparedness is America's first line of defense against natural and man-made threats. In a new National Preparedness Month message, the president urges families to know local risks, make emergency plans, keep essential supplies, follow trusted alerts, and protect their homes and property. Mr. Trump says his administration's America First Resilience Strategy emphasizes stronger infrastructure, secure supply chains, and greater state and local readiness so Washington can focus on the biggest national emergencies. Richard Boyd reporting.
1: A long-lost Italian portrait looted by the Nazis has been cleared for return to the heir of a prominent Jewish art dealer. An Argentine court approved that deal, under which the daughter of a fugitive Nazi officials gave up her claim to that painting. More of these.
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8: In your obituary report for today, funeral services for Sue Presley Bryant, age 82 of Scottsville, Kentucky, will be conducted at 10 o'clock this morning at Goad Funeral Home. Burial will be in the Crescent Hill Cemetery. Visitation with the family will be this morning until funeral time at 10 o'clock at Goad Funeral Home. Sue Bryant is survived by a daughter-in-law, Jennifer Lee Bryant Schausch, and her husband, Roger, by a sister, Teresa Young, and by her brother-in-law, Walter Montgomery. Funeral services for Jerry Lee Rowland, age 66, of the Shrum Cemetery community, will be conducted today at 12 noon from the Chapel of Alexander Funeral Home. Interment will follow in the Sharon Cemetery in the Oak Grove community of Sumner County. Visitation will be at the funeral home from 8 o'clock this morning until time for services at 12 noon. Family has requested memorial contributions be made toward the funeral expenses. Jerry Lee Rowland is survived by Tina Heimeyer, by his sons Randall and his wife Tony, D.J. Heimeyer and his wife Whitney, and Austin Farley, by his daughters Lynn Coffey and Harley Dunwoody and her husband Ron, and by his siblings Ricky Rowland, Sheila Locklear, and Terry Wayne Rowland and his wife Jessica, and by his sister-in-law, Teresa Rowland. Patricia Gann Miller, age 79, of Lafayette, passed away Thursday morning at her residence. Patricia's in the care of Anderson and Son Funeral Home in Lafayette. Arrangements for Patricia Gann Miller are incomplete, but will be announced as they're made available.
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8: Well, there's a slight chance for thunderstorms this afternoon, but only about a 20% chance. The high expected 95 today. Heat index values as high as 101. Tonight, we keep the 20% chance for maybe a thunderstorm. Tonight's low 71. On Sunday, sunny skies. Now the high tomorrow near 91 degrees.

0: Miranda Lambert says she feels so blessed by God every day because she's able to sing songs and write music and really tell stories and connect with people, and she loves it.
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13: Brother Jason Reeves will preach at Friendship Missionary Baptist Church Sunday morning at 11. Elder Tucker Smith will be preaching at Sunrise Missionary Baptist Church Sunday morning at 11. Brother Kevin Harrison will preach at Meadowville Missionary Baptist Church Sunday morning at 11 o'clock. Lafayette Missionary Baptist Church will have Children's Day Sunday. Sunday schools at 10 a.m., church services at 11. Brother Brian Flynn will be preaching at Maple Grove No. 2 Missionary Baptist Church Sunday evening at 6 o'clock. The Turner family from Scottsville will be singing at Eula General Baptist Church Sunday evening at 6. Macon County Arts Council's fall concert series will be presenting Moonlight Nights in concert at Key Park Thursday night starting at 7 p.m. Bring your chairs and enjoy the concert. The Committee of the Whole of the County Commission of Macon County will meet Tuesday night at 6:30 in the Legislative Meeting Room at the Administrative Building. Lafayette City Hall will be closed Monday. This is in observance of Labor Day. Monday's garbage will be picked up on Tuesday. And please remember to set it out the night before. Trousdale County FCE Clubs invite you to a fall fashion show and luncheon at 11 a.m. on September 17th at Trousdale County Community Center. Tickets are $15 each and can be purchased at the Hartsville Water Department before September 11th. And that's your calendar of events for today. Well, there's a slight chance for thunderstorms this afternoon, but only about a 20% chance. The high expected 95 today, heat index values as high as 101. Tonight, we keep the 20% chance for maybe a thunderstorm. Tonight's low 71. On Sunday, sunny skies. Now the high tomorrow near 91 degrees.
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They say they hope their music makes people feel good. That's Parmalee, Cowgirl. It's one great song after another on Country 102.

0: Fans just love this song. 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
11: Brother Jason Reeves will preach at Friendship Missionary Baptist Church Sunday morning at 11. Elder Tucker Smith will be preaching at Sunrise Missionary Baptist Church Sunday morning at 11. Brother Kevin Harrison will preach at Meadowville Missionary Baptist Church Sunday morning at 11 o'clock. Lafayette Missionary Baptist Church will have Children's Day Sunday. Sunday schools at 10 a.m., church services at 11. Brother Brian Flynn will be preaching at Maple Grove No. 2 Missionary Baptist Church Sunday evening at 6 o'clock. The Turner family from Scottsville will be singing at Eula General Baptist Church Sunday evening at 6. Macon County Arts Council's fall concert series will be presenting Moonlight Nights in concert at Key Park Thursday night starting at 7 p.m. Bring your chairs and enjoy the concert. The Committee of the Whole of the County Commission of Macon County will meet Tuesday night at 6:30 in the Legislative Meeting Room at the Administrative Building. Lafayette City Hall will be closed Monday. This is in observance of Labor Day. Monday's garbage will be picked up on Tuesday. And please remember to set it out the night before. Trousdale County FCE Clubs invite you to a fall fashion show and luncheon at 11 a.m. on September 17th at Trousdale County Community Center. Tickets are $15 each and can be purchased at the Hartsville Water Department before September 11th. And that's your calendar of events for today.
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11: Well, there's a slight chance for thunderstorms this afternoon, but only about a 20% chance. The high expected 95 today, heat index values as high as 101. Tonight, we keep the 20% chance for maybe a thunderstorm. Tonight's low 71. On Sunday, sunny skies. Now the high tomorrow, near 91 degrees.
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12: Well, there's a slight chance for thunderstorms this afternoon, but only about a 20% chance. The high expected 95 today, heat index values as high as 101. Tonight, we keep the 20% chance for maybe a thunderstorm. Tonight's low 71. On Sunday, sunny skies. Now the high tomorrow near 91 degrees.
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0: Hudson Westbrook painted you pretty. And Hudson Westbrook said he's excited to get out on the road. He'll be touring from September 18th through December 5th. And he said he's really looking forward to seeing his fans and making new fans along the way and just getting that party started. 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
12: Brother Jason Reeves will preach at Friendship Missionary Baptist Church Sunday morning at 11. Elder Tucker Smith will be preaching at Sunrise Missionary Baptist Church Sunday morning at 11. Brother Kevin Harrison will preach at Meadowville Missionary Baptist Church Sunday morning at 11 o'clock. Lafayette Missionary Baptist Church will have Children's Day Sunday. Sunday schools at 10 a.m., church services at 11. Brother Brian Flynn will be preaching at Maple Grove No. 2 Missionary Baptist Church Sunday evening at 6 o'clock. The Turner family from Scottsville will be singing at Eulah General Baptist Church Sunday evening at 6. Macon County Arts Council's fall concert series will be presenting Moonlight Nights in concert at Key Park Thursday night starting at 7 p.m. Bring your chairs and enjoy the concert. The Committee of the Whole of the County Commission of Macon County will meet Tuesday night at 6:30 in the Legislative Meeting Room at the Administrative Building. Lafayette City Hall will be closed Monday. This is in observance of Labor Day. Monday's garbage will be picked up on Tuesday. And please remember to set it out the night before. Trousdale County FCE Clubs invite you to a fall fashion show and luncheon at 11 a.m. on September 17th at Trousdale County Community Center. Tickets are $15 each and can be purchased at the Hartsville Water Department before September 11th. And that's your calendar of events for today. Well, there's a slight chance for thunderstorms this afternoon, but only about a 20% chance. The high expected 95 today. Heat index values as high as 101. Tonight, we keep the 20% chance for maybe a thunderstorm. Tonight's low 71. On Sunday, sunny skies. Now the high tomorrow near 91 degrees.
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0: He's been in Nashville for over 15 years, but he says he feels like his career is resurging, and he's super excited. He's just happy to play music every day. George Burge, Mind on You. 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
6: Well, there's a slight chance for thunderstorms this afternoon, but only about a 20% chance. The high expected 95 today, heat index values as high as 101. Tonight, we keep the 20% chance for maybe a thunderstorm. Tonight's low 71. On Sunday, sunny skies. Now the high tomorrow, near 91 degrees.
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1: Brother Jason Reeves will preach at Friendship Missionary Baptist Church Sunday morning at 11. Elder Tucker Smith will be preaching at Sunrise Missionary Baptist Church Sunday morning at 11. Brother Kevin Harrison will preach at Meadowville Missionary Baptist Church Sunday morning at 11 o'clock. Lafayette Missionary Baptist Church will have Children's Day Sunday. Sunday schools at 10 a.m., church services at 11. Brother Brian Flynn will be preaching at Maple Grove No. 2 Missionary Baptist Church Sunday evening at 6 o'clock. The Turner family from Scottsville will be singing at Eulah General Baptist Church Sunday evening at 6. Macon County Arts Council's fall concert series will be presenting Moonlight Nights in concert at Key Park Thursday night starting at 7 p.m. Bring your chairs and enjoy the concert. The Committee of the Whole of the County Commission of Macon County will meet Tuesday night at 6:30 in the Legislative Meeting Room at the Administrative Building. Lafayette City Hall will be closed Monday. This is in observance of Labor Day. Monday's garbage will be picked up on Tuesday. And please remember to set it out the night before. Trousdale County FCE Clubs invite you to a fall fashion show and luncheon at 11 a.m. on September 17th at Trousdale County Community Center. Tickets are $15 each and can be purchased at the Hartsville Water Department before September 11th. And that's your calendar of events for today.
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1: Well, there's a slight chance for thunderstorms this afternoon, but only about a 20% chance. The high expected 95 today. Heat index values as high as 101. Tonight, we keep the 20% chance.

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18: Well, there's a slight chance for thunderstorms this afternoon, but only about a 20% chance. The high expected 95 today, heat index values as high as 101. Tonight, we keep the 20% chance for maybe a thunderstorm. Tonight's low 71. On Sunday, sunny skies. Now the high tomorrow near 91 degrees.
19: Standing tall on the Highland Rim, Weir Country 102, WLCT, Lafayette.
20: Wheels onto the streets of Austin, Texas. He's confident Americans will take to the new technology, getting over any fears of leaving the driving to someone or something else. In this case, Elon Musk plans to introduce a self-driving cyber camp to cities all across the country at his first opportunity. You'll find more on these stories at townhall.com. Just about the time you thought you'd heard of everything, along comes this one.
21: When most people see a well-dressed penguin, they say, wow, there goes a well-dressed penguin. Researchers in Chile have designed special vests for penguins to help the critters recover from storm injuries. The snug red vest threaded with copper and zinc help to speed up the healing. Veterinarians are adapting technology for Humboldt penguins, whose population has declined due to threats like fishing nets and plastic pollution. Jason Walker reporting.
20: Some students appear to be embracing a ban on cell phone use in Virginia schools. Students in Virginia spending less time on their phones during the school day. That's thanks to an executive order signed back in 2024 by former Governor Republican Glenn Youngkin. This spring, the General Assembly tightened the restrictions. Teachers are allowed to take the phones if they see them in class. You'll find more of these stories at townhall.com.

0: Hey, this is Dolly Parton, and you're listening to Country 102. 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
1: Well, there's a slight chance for thunderstorms this afternoon, but only about a 20% chance. The high expected 95 today, heat index values as high as 101. Tonight, we keep the 20% chance for maybe a thunderstorm. Tonight's low 71. On Sunday, sunny skies. Now the high tomorrow near 91 degrees.
2: Okay, and did you sleep in a teeny bit this morning? Good. I'll explain coming up.

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0: Lauren Elena and Chase Matthew with a potential number one song with that one. All My Exes. I'm Penny. Did you sleep in a teeny bit this morning? Are you going to sleep in tomorrow morning? Because you should. 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
13: Brother Jason Reeves will preach at Friendship Missionary Baptist Church Sunday morning at 11. Elder Tucker Smith will be preaching at Sunrise Missionary Baptist Church Sunday morning at 11. Brother Kevin Harrison will preach at Meadowville Missionary Baptist Church Sunday morning at 11 o'clock. Lafayette Missionary Baptist Church will have Children's Day Sunday. Sunday schools at 10 a.m., church services at 11. Brother Brian Flynn will be preaching at Maple Grove No. 2 Missionary Baptist Church Sunday evening at 6 o'clock. The Turner family from Scottsville will be singing at Eula General Baptist Church Sunday evening at 6. Macon County Arts Council's fall concert series will be presenting Moonlight Nights in concert at Key Park Thursday night starting at 7 p.m. Bring your chairs and enjoy the concert. The Committee of the Whole of the County Commission of Macon County will meet Tuesday night at 6:30 in the Legislative Meeting Room at the Administrative Building. Lafayette City Hall will be closed Monday. This is in observance of Labor Day. Monday's garbage will be picked up on Tuesday. And please remember to set it out the night before. Trousdale County FCE Clubs invites you to a fall fashion show and luncheon at 11 a.m. on September 17th at Trousdale County Community Center. Tickets are $15 each and can be purchased at the Hartsville Water Department before September 11th. And that's your calendar of events for today. Well, there's a slight chance for thunderstorms this afternoon, but only about a 20% chance. The high expected 95 today, heat index values as high as 101. Tonight, we keep the 20% chance for maybe a thunderstorm. Tonight's low 71. On Sunday, sunny skies. Now the high tomorrow near 91 degrees.
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0: If you did not get in nearly enough live music this summer, he just announced his Ramblin' Man tour that will be happening this autumn. So the concerts are not over. It's John Party.
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3: 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Well, there's a slight chance for thunderstorms this afternoon, but only about a 20% chance. The high expected 95 today, heat index values as high as 101. Tonight, we keep the 20% chance for maybe a thunderstorm. Tonight's low 71. On Sunday, sunny skies. Now the high tomorrow near 91 degrees.
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3: 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I ran into her, and she's hot now. She's just drop-dead gorgeous, you know? 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And then she kicked me in the shins. 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
5: And now for a little something you might not have known, brought to you by the Tennessee Lottery. The British Guiana 1 cent magenta stamp from 1856 is regarded as the rarest stamp in the world and once sold at auction for nearly $9.5 million. And here's something else you might not have known. Jumbo Bucks collectible instant games from the Tennessee Lottery have arrived, and you could win up to $1 million. Now that's a whole lot of coin. The Tennessee Lottery, game-changing fun. 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
7: With the storm season upon us, many satellite television customers complain about losing their signal with heavy winds and rain. 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
8: Well, there's a slight chance for thunderstorms this afternoon, but only about a 20% chance. The high expected 95 today, heat index values as high as 101. Tonight, we keep the 20% chance for maybe a thunderstorm. Tonight's low 71. On Sunday, sunny skies. Now the high tomorrow near 91 degrees.

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1: Breaking news this hour at Town Hall. I'm Bob Agnew in Washington. Some new midterm polling has some good news for Republicans and some surprises for Democrats.
2: Republicans now lead Democrats 51-49% on the generic congressional ballot in a new Harvard-Harris poll of likely voters. This is a shift from a 4-point Democratic advantage in March. The survey also finds Republican voters more motivated to turn out. Nearly 8 in 10 respondents said they reject political extremists like Hassan Piker. Democrats have been counting on a midterm rebound that has not shown up in this poll. Willie Nelson, Washington.
1: Vice President J.D. Vance says inflation figures show the Federal Reserve should be cutting its benchmark interest rates. Correspondent Bernie Bennett has more.
3: Speaking with reporters at the White House, Vice President J.D. Vance said, quote, "Our view, and this has been a consistent message from the president and the rest of the administration on down, is that we believe that the Fed should be lowering interest rates." He continued, quote, "We feel quite confident that if you look at the inflation numbers, if you look at the CPI numbers, that it's proper and responsible for the Federal Reserve to lower interest rates." Fed officials, including the chair, Kevin Warsh, have said inflation is running above the central bank's 2% target. The consumer price index rose 3.4% in July over the past 12 months. Bernie Bennett in Washington.
1: The NYPD taking special precautions this year ahead of Rosh Hashanah, the Jewish New Year that starts on 9/11.
4: In light of recent anti-Semitic attacks in New York City, the police department will be beefing up security around synagogues on Friday, September 11th, as the Jewish New Year, Rosh Hashanah, begins at sundown. Additional security cameras have been installed around places of worship, and extra patrols will be stationed outdoors and inside. The increase in security follows a heightened threat environment following the March 12th terrorist attack in West Bloomfield Township, Michigan, where a Muslim suspect drove his truck, a Ford F-150, into a synagogue. The FBI says the attack was a Hezbollah-inspired act of terrorism against the Jewish community. Laura Winters reporting.
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1: The Trump administration is escalating its campaign against DEI policies in higher education.
7: The Trump administration is proposing a rule that would strip private schools and colleges of their tax-exempt status if they provide targeted help to students based on race. Trump officials have used civil rights-era laws to weed out diversity, equity, and inclusion policies, saying they discriminate against white and Asian American students. Scores of universities have shut down or rebranded their DEI offices and ended scholarships and clubs designed for minority students.
1: As Ben Thomas reporting, America's job market showed renewed strength last month as employers added 162,000 jobs. That was more than expected. It also reversed a trend where there had been a loss in the number of jobs created the month before. The unemployment rate remained at a low 4.1%. You'll find breaking news and analysis at townhall.com. President Trump is marking National Preparedness Month with a call for Americans to take practical steps now before disaster strikes.
8: President Trump says preparedness is America's first line of defense against natural and man-made threats. In a new National Preparedness Month message, the president urges families to know local risks, make emergency plans, keep essential supplies, follow trusted alerts, and protect their homes and property. Mr. Trump says his administration's America First Resilience Strategy emphasizes stronger infrastructure, secure supply chains, and greater state and local readiness so Washington can focus on the biggest national emergencies. Richard Boyd reporting.
1: And again, America's job market looking very strong. In the latest report, according to the government, more jobs were created than most analysts had been predicting. You'll find more on all these stories at Town Hall.
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9: In your obituary report for today, funeral services for Sue Presley Bryant, age 82 of Scottsville, Kentucky, will be conducted at 10 o'clock this morning at Goad Funeral Home. Burial will be in the Crescent Hill Cemetery. Visitation with the family will be this morning until funeral time at 10 o'clock at Goad Funeral Home. Sue Bryant is survived by a daughter-in-law, Jennifer Lee Bryant Schausch, and her husband, Roger, by a sister, Teresa Young, and by her brother-in-law, Walter Montgomery. Funeral services for Jerry Lee Rowland, age 66, of the Shrum Cemetery community, will be conducted today at 12 noon from the Chapel of Alexander Funeral Home. Interment will follow in the Sharon Cemetery in the Oak Grove community of Sumner County. Visitation will be at the funeral home from 8 o'clock this morning until time for services at 12 noon. Family has requested memorial contributions be made toward the funeral expenses. Jerry Lee Rowland is survived by Tina Heimeyer, by his sons Randall and his wife Tony, DJ Heimeyer and his wife Whitney, and Austin Farley, by his daughters Lynn Coffey and Harley Dunwoody and her husband Ron, and by his siblings Ricky Rowland, Sheila Locklear, and Terry Wayne Rowland and his wife Jessica, and by his sister-in-law, Teresa Rowland. Patricia Gann Miller, age 79, of Lafayette, passed away Thursday morning at her residence. Patricia is in the care of Anderson and Son Funeral Home in Lafayette. Arrangements for Patricia Gann Miller are incomplete, but will be announced as they're made available.
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9: 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Well, there's a slight chance for thunderstorms this afternoon, but only about a 20% chance. The high expected 95 today, heat index values as high as 101. Tonight, we keep the 20% chance for maybe a thunderstorm. Tonight's low, 71. On Sunday, sunny skies. Now the high tomorrow, near 91 degrees.

Got Hardy and a bunch of his friends on the way. And if you have a job interview coming up, I hope this will make the interview go a little better for you. I'll tell you about it coming up.

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8: Brother Jason Reeves will preach at Friendship Missionary Baptist Church Sunday morning at 11. Elder Tucker Smith will be preaching at Sunrise Missionary Baptist Church Sunday morning at 11. Brother Kevin Harrison will preach at Meadowville Missionary Baptist Church Sunday morning at 11 o'clock. Lafayette Missionary Baptist Church will have Children's Day Sunday. Sunday schools at 10 a.m., church services at 11. Brother Brian Flynn will be preaching at Maple Grove No. 2 Missionary Baptist Church Sunday evening at 6 o'clock. The Turner family from Scottsville will be singing at Eula General Baptist Church Sunday evening at 6. Macon County Arts Council's fall concert series will be presenting Moonlight Nights in concert at Key Park Thursday night starting at 7 p.m. Bring your chairs and enjoy the concert. The Committee of the Whole of the County Commission of Macon County will meet Tuesday night at 6:30 in the Legislative Meeting Room at the Administrative Building. Lafayette City Hall will be closed Monday. This is in observance of Labor Day. Monday's garbage will be picked up on Tuesday. And please remember to set it out the night before. Trousdale County FCE Clubs invite you to a fall fashion show and luncheon at 11 a.m. on September 17th at Trousdale County Community Center. Tickets are $15 each and can be purchased at the Hartsville Water Department before September 11th. And that's your calendar of events for today. Well, there's a slight chance for thunderstorms this afternoon, but only about a 20% chance. The high expected 95 today. Heat index values as high as 101. Tonight, we keep the 20% chance for maybe a thunderstorm. Tonight's low 71. On Sunday, sunny skies. Now the high tomorrow near 91 degrees.
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0: 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'Tis the season. 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
3: Well, there's a slight chance for thunderstorms this afternoon, but only about a 20% chance. The high expected 95 today, heat index values as high as 101. Tonight, we keep the 20% chance for maybe a thunderstorm. Tonight's low 71. On Sunday, sunny skies. Now the high tomorrow near 91 degrees.

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2: Brother Jason Reeves will preach at Friendship Missionary Baptist Church Sunday morning at 11. Elder Tucker Smith will be preaching at Sunrise Missionary Baptist Church Sunday morning at 11. Brother Kevin Harrison will preach at Meadowville Missionary Baptist Church Sunday morning at 11 o'clock. Lafayette Missionary Baptist Church will have Children's Day Sunday. Sunday schools at 10 a.m., church services at 11. Brother Brian Flynn will be preaching at Maple Grove No. 2 Missionary Baptist Church Sunday evening at 6 o'clock. The Turner family from Scottsville will be singing at Eula General Baptist Church Sunday evening at 6. Macon County Arts Council's fall concert series will be presenting Moonlight Nights in concert at Key Park Thursday night starting at 7 p.m. Bring your chairs and enjoy the concert. The Committee of the Whole of the County Commission of Macon County will meet Tuesday night at 6:30 in the Legislative Meeting Room at the Administrative Building. Lafayette City Hall will be closed Monday. This is in observance of Labor Day. Monday's garbage will be picked up on Tuesday, and please remember to set it out the night before. Trousdale County FCE Clubs invite you to a fall fashion show and luncheon at

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1: Well, there's a slight chance for thunderstorms this afternoon, but only about a 20% chance. The high expected 95 today. Heat index values as high as 101. Tonight, we keep the 20% chance for maybe a thunderstorm. Tonight's low 71. On Sunday, sunny skies. Now the high tomorrow near 91 degrees.

The new one from Zach Top is on the way. And how big is your engagement diamond? The biggest diamond in your engagement ring, how big is it? 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

0: It's his new one, that's Zach Top and South of Sanity. This is a little insane. Post Malone is engaged. The news broke yesterday. He popped the question with a 20-carat diamond ring. If you remember when Taylor Swift got engaged, you probably saw a picture of her engagement ring. 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Compare that to your actual engagement diamond, because that's the first thought I had, was like, oh, okay. 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
16: Brother Jason Reeves will preach at Friendship Missionary Baptist Church Sunday morning at 11. Elder Tucker Smith will be preaching at Sunrise Missionary Baptist Church Sunday morning at 11. Brother Kevin Harrison will preach at Meadowville Missionary Baptist Church Sunday morning at 11 o'clock. Lafayette Missionary Baptist Church will have Children's Day Sunday. Sunday schools at 10 a.m., church services at 11. Brother Brian Flynn will be preaching at Maple Grove No. 2 Missionary Baptist Church Sunday evening at 6 o'clock. The Turner family from Scottsville will be singing at Eula General Baptist Church Sunday evening at 6. Macon County Arts Council's fall concert series will be presenting Moonlight Nights in concert at Key Park Thursday night starting at 7 p.m. Bring your chairs and enjoy the concert. The Committee of the Whole of the County Commission of Macon County will meet Tuesday night at 6:30 in the Legislative Meeting Room at the Administrative Building. Lafayette City Hall will be closed Monday. This is in observance of Labor Day. Monday's garbage will be picked up on Tuesday. And please remember to set it out the night before. Trousdale County FCE Clubs invite you to a fall fashion show and luncheon at 11 a.m. on September 17th at Trousdale County Community Center. Tickets are $15 each and can be purchased at the Hartsville Water Department before September 11th. And that's your calendar of events for today. Well, there's a slight chance for thunderstorms this afternoon, but only about a 20% chance. The high expected 95 today. Heat index values as high as 101. Tonight, we keep the 20% chance for maybe a thunderstorm. Tonight's low 71. On Sunday, sunny skies. Now the high tomorrow near 91 degrees.
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2: 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Well, there's a slight chance for thunderstorms this afternoon, but only about a 20% chance. The high expected 95 today, heat index values as high as 101. Tonight, we keep the 20% chance for maybe a thunderstorm. Tonight's low 71. On Sunday, sunny skies. Now the high tomorrow near 91 degrees.

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12: 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Well, there's a slight chance for thunderstorms this afternoon, but only about a 20% chance. The high expected 95 today, heat index values as high as 101. Tonight, we keep the 20% chance for maybe a thunderstorm. Tonight's low 71. On Sunday, sunny skies. Now the high tomorrow near 91 degrees.
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4: 90% of people are in the movable middle. You just have to approach them with kindness and empathy and coming from shared values.
3: Michelle Miller has had the most unlikely of paths to becoming a strong advocate and social media influencer for agriculture. Starting her career in the fashion industry in Los Angeles, she had a negative view on agriculture. That is, until she started dating a farmer in Iowa.
4: When I became a farmer, I learned that a lot of what I thought I knew about production agriculture was wrong.
3: Working on the farm with her then boyfriend inspired Michelle to help be an advocate for the industry that feeds us and also help educate people just like herself that are uninformed. So she started a blog debunking myths about agriculture that soon pivoted to social media, where she gave herself the name The Farm Babe, a name she still goes by 12 years later.
4: I actually kind of started it as a joke. Like, I didn't really think. I was kind of just like making, like sharing stupid memes and like whatever. From there, I had a post that went really viral. I talked about how much Roundup we sprayed on our GMOs. And so when I put that post out there, I had 100 followers, but it reached 18 million people and launched my career.
3: Today, Miller has a large reach and has worked with several ag and food industry companies to help consumers better understand where their food comes from and to explain that farmers are here to help, not harm them. She says in this season of viral trends, it's important to meet people where they are when having controversial conversations.
4: Too often people just say, well, that person's an idiot, I'm not going to talk to them. But yeah, you shouldn't look at it as a threat or an enemy as much as you should look at it as an opportunity.
3: Instead, Miller suggests farmers get in the game and reach out to consumers who might not always be in their corner.
4: Think big, because a lot of times we really preach to the choir. We speak to each other a little bit too much. The ones that you think are a little bit more extreme, like, those are the ones you probably need to reach out to the most.
3: For Tennessee Home and Farm Radio, I'm Thomas Camps. Thanks for listening. Have a great day.
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1: Breaking news this hour at Town Hall. I'm Bob Agnew in Washington. The American military has struck three Iranian tankers from Iran after the U.S. Navy warships say they were targeted with missiles. The military statement today said an aircraft carrier and a destroyer evaded what it described as multiple unprovoked Iranian attacks and that no U.S. personnel were hurt. It said two Iranian oil carriers were permanently disabled and a third unladen one was destroyed. U.S. negotiators are in Moscow today to try and revive a salt push to end Russia's invasion of Ukraine. We get an update from correspondent Donna Warder.
2: U.S. negotiators Steve Witkoff and Jared Kushner arrived in Moscow Saturday in an effort to revive a stalled push to end the war in Ukraine. On Friday, President Donald Trump blamed the stalled talks on a personality problem.
3: Your President Zelensky and President Putin, they truly hate each other.
2: Russia and Ukraine have recently escalated aerial attacks, but both say they are halting airstrikes during the U.S. envoy visit. I'm Donna Warder.
1: New midterm polling is delivering a surprise for Democrats, and not a good one. Republicans now lead 51-49% in the generic congressional ballot in a new Harvard-Harris poll of likely voters. That is a shift from what had been a 4-point Democrat advantage back in March. Republicans say a recent House vote on Israel and college funding highlights Democrat divisions ahead of the midterm elections.
4: The House passed a bill barring federal funding for colleges that join certain commercial boycotts of Israel. Republicans say it protects Jewish students and preserves study opportunities in Israel. Most Democrats opposed the measure, citing First Amendment concerns. GOP leaders say the vote draws a clear contrast with President Trump's support for Israel and efforts to confront campus anti-Semitism. Richard Boyd reporting.
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1: No steering wheel, no brake pedal, no problem.
6: Elon Musk has sent dozens of his self-driving cyber cabs, lacking those automotive basics, onto the streets of Austin, Texas. He's confident Americans will take to the new technology, getting over any fears of leaving the driving to someone or something else. Musk plans to introduce the self-driving cyber cabs to cities all around the country. Rich Thomason reporting.
1: Federal regulators are opening a probe into Tesla and brake pedal issues. They want to know whether Tesla's new steering wheel free taxis comply with safety rules a day after the company began offering those rides in the vehicles. The National Highway Traffic Safety Administration said it's looking into whether Tesla is in full compliance with federal rules in deploying the so-called cyber cabs in Austin, given that the two-seater cars lack those steering wheels, mirrors, and brake pedals. Breaking news at townhall.com. President Trump is marking National Preparedness Month with a call for Americans to take practical steps now before disaster strikes and for states and communities to strengthen their ability to respond. We get more on that from correspondent Richard Boyd.
4: President Trump says preparedness is America's first line of defense against natural and man-made threats. In a new National Preparedness Month message, the president urges families to know local risks, make emergency plans, keep essential supplies, follow trusted alerts, and protect their homes and property. Mr. Trump says his administration's America First Resilience Strategy emphasizes stronger infrastructure.
1: The New York City Police Department is adding extra security around synagogues on Friday, September 11th this year, as the start of Rosh Hashanah, the Jewish New Year, begins at sundown in light of recent anti-Semitic attacks. They're beefing up security around synagogues.
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9: Today's forecast calling for a 30% chance of showers, sunny and hot, with temperature near 97. Heat index expected to be near 103. Tonight, a 40% chance of showers, with temperature near 70. And for Sunday, calling for sunny skies and temperature near 90. Sunday night, clear with lows around 65. And Labor Day, calling for sunny skies and temperature near 90.

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So I think I can accomplish that in just a couple of minutes. Also, Dustin Lynch, his latest on the way.

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8: 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I'm Tim DeTellis, president of New Missions. Now here's a laugh from Paul Aldridge.
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8: 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I'm Tim DeTellis, president of New Missions, reminding you to make a difference right where you are. 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
13: Today's forecast calling for a 30% chance of showers, sunny and hot, with temperature near 97. Heat index expected to be near 103. Tonight, a 40% chance of showers, with temperature near 70. And for Sunday, calling for sunny skies and temperature near 90. Sunday night, clear with lows around 65. And Labor Day calling for sunny skies and temperature near 90.

0: It's just so sweet. I mean, it's such a sweet song. That's Blake Shelton.
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10: Today's forecast calling for a 30% chance of showers, sunny and hot, with temperature near 97. Heat index expected to be near 103. Tonight, a 40% chance of showers, with temperature near 70. And for Sunday, calling for sunny skies and temperature near 90. Sunday night, clear with lows around 65, and Labor Day, calling for sunny skies and temperature near 90.

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0: The album that song is on will be out in just a couple of weeks. 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
2: Brother Jason Reeves will preach at Friendship Missionary Baptist Church Sunday morning at 11. Elder Tucker Smith will be preaching at Sunrise Missionary Baptist Church Sunday morning at 11. Brother Kevin Harrison will preach at Meadowville Missionary Baptist Church Sunday morning at 11 o'clock. Lafayette Missionary Baptist Church will have Children's Day Sunday. Sunday schools at 10 a.m., church services at 11. Brother Brian Flynn will be preaching at Maple Grove No. 2 Missionary Baptist Church Sunday evening at 6 o'clock. The Turner family from Scottsville will be singing at Eulah General Baptist Church Sunday evening at 6. Macon County Arts Council's fall concert series will be presenting Moonlight Nights in concert at Key Park Thursday night starting at 7 p.m. Bring your chairs and enjoy the concert. The Committee of the Whole of the County Commission of Macon County will meet Tuesday night at 6:30 in the Legislative Meeting Room at the Administrative Building. Lafayette City Hall will be closed Monday. This is in observance of Labor Day. Monday's garbage will be picked up on Tuesday, and please remember to set it out the night before. Trousdale County FCE Clubs invite you to a fall fashion show and luncheon at 11 a.m. on September 17th at Trousdale County Community Center. Tickets are $15 each and can be purchased at the Hartsville Water Department before September 11th. And that's your calendar of events for today.
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4: Today's forecast calling for a 30% chance of showers, sunny and hot, with temperature near 97. Heat index expected to be near 103.

Got Tyler Hubbard on the way, and there's a couple of holidays going on today that you might want to enjoy. One of them is very much an American holiday.

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0: Tyler Hubbard and Park, which you do need to do if you're going to be tailgating. There's a couple of holidays going on today. International Bacon Day, and it's also International Cheese Pizza Day. On top of that, it's National Tailgating Day, and it caught my attention that, you know, the first two are international because everybody around the world loves bacon and cheese pizza. However, it's only National Tailgating Day, so I looked it up, and according to the internet, tailgating is a uniquely American thing. Other people don't do this. 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That's an American thing. So, yes, God bless America. 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
8: Brother Jason Reeves will preach at Friendship Missionary Baptist Church Sunday morning at 11. Elder Tucker Smith will be preaching at Sunrise Missionary Baptist Church Sunday morning at 11. Brother Kevin Harrison will preach at Meadowville Missionary Baptist Church Sunday morning at 11 o'clock. Lafayette Missionary Baptist Church will have Children's Day Sunday. Sunday schools at 10 a.m., church services at 11. Brother Brian Flynn will be preaching at Maple Grove No. 2 Missionary Baptist Church Sunday evening at 6 o'clock. The Turner family from Scottsville will be singing at Eula General Baptist Church Sunday evening at 6. Macon County Arts Council's fall concert series will be presenting Moonlight Nights in concert at Key Park Thursday night starting at 7 p.m. Bring your chairs and enjoy the concert. The Committee of the Whole of the County Commission of Macon County will meet Tuesday night at 6:30 in the Legislative Meeting Room at the Administrative Building. Lafayette City Hall will be closed Monday. This is in observance of Labor Day. Monday's garbage will be picked up on Tuesday. And please remember to set it out the night before. Trousdale County FCE Clubs invites you to a fall fashion show and luncheon at 11 a.m. on September 17th at Trousdale County Community Center. Tickets are $15 each and can be purchased at the Hartsville Water Department before September 11th. And that's your calendar of events for today.
9: Today's forecast calling for a 30% chance of showers, sunny and hot, with temperature near 97. Heat index expected to be near 103. Tonight, a 40% chance of showers, with temperature near 70. And for Sunday, calling for sunny skies and temperature near 90. Sunday night, clear with lows around 65. And Labor Day, calling for sunny skies and temperature near 90.

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6: Today's forecast calling for a 30% chance of showers, sunny and hot, with temperature near 97. Heat index expected to be near 103. Tonight, a 40% chance of showers with temperature near 70. And for Sunday, calling for sunny skies and temperature near 90. Sunday night, clear with lows around 65. And Labor Day, calling for sunny skies and temperature near 90.

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3: I didn't know that women snore. My wife can crank it out. Airplanes divert around our house. I mean, I read this in Hints from Heloise. It said, if you live with a snore, you get a tennis ball and sew it in the back of their pajamas, right? So they can't roll on their back. So I went to my kid's toy box. I could not find a tennis ball. But I found a racket. Yeah, we sleep different. I found out women have the ability to go to sleep in less than 1 minute. We turn off the light, and I hear snoring in 15... And then somehow, thermally, all the blood from the waist down gets turned off and the feet turn into icicles. I'm not sure. And about an hour after the lights are out, she wants to put them on the back of your back. You know, just...
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12: Today's forecast calling for a 30% chance of showers, sunny and hot, with temperature near 97. Heat index expected to be near 103. Tonight, a 40% chance of showers with temperature near 70. And for Sunday, calling for sunny skies and temperature near 90. Sunday night, clear with lows around 65. And Labor Day, calling for sunny skies and temperature near 90.

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5: We are so delighted to have Heath Schuler back with us as our Vol Network quarterback. Heath, as we get some pregame wisdom for you, what is the biggest challenge for a rookie quarterback in his first collegiate start?
18: Yeah, I think the first thing that a young quarterback has to do is, you know, kind of calm his nerves a little bit. You know, what are the things he's going to do to mentally prepare himself to be calm, relaxed, keep his composure under, you know, a very big first step in his career. I mean, this is a big game for him. It may not be the, an SEC team, but that first start is always the one that's the most challenging, seems like, to control your emotions. So stay calm, stay poised.
5: Furman has some talent on this defensive front from a playmaking ability. We know that Brandon can run. I'm curious, are you interested today to see him hang in there, stepping up, trying to make plays?
18: Yes, I mean, today we're going to look at it from the standpoint of how he is going to react to pressure. Furman's defensive front's the best part of their defense. They're going to put pressure on a young quarterback. I would expect a lot of blitz, a lot of twist and stunts up front. And just to see how he steps up, is he going to be a quarterback that's going to run around the ends, or is he going to be a quarterback that's really going to be able to step up, maintain his composure, and try to get the ball down to his second and third receivers? That, to me, is really going to in the passing game for him is to see how his knowledge has become. That is it. Getting to that second and third progression before he takes off running, and it's just not a one progression play. I really want to see him go through the progressions, even under distress, and to be able to keep that timing that's necessary to complete the pass and allow these great receivers that we have and running backs to get the ball and really make some really big plays, I think we can, against them in their secondary.
19: Your seat is always reserved. Every Saturday with Mike and Jason. This is your Vol Network.
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0: fly over at Neyland Stadium to officially welcome in the 2026 season. We're glad you're with us on the Vol Network as kickoff approaches. The game day forecast at Neyland Stadium. It is kind of a mixed bag, partly sunny skies. We had a rain shower here just as we started pregame activities. It has gone past, but as we look around, there are more showers around, so don't be surprised if we see another one. Temperatures right now 90 degrees as we're at kickoff. The winds are northwest at 12. That will be a bit of an issue, and of course, I don't have to tell you, the humidity will certainly be an issue in this game today.
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0: We'll let the new guy lead off, Bill Mayo, VFL.
3: The key to the game for me is a fast start by Tennessee. Do not give this team a chance. Don't let them think that they can play with us. Set the tone early, be physical, be dominant, and get everybody in the game.
0: Brent Hubbs, your key to a Tennessee win today?
4: Just be clean. Tennessee's got 40 new players, some new players on offense. You're obviously starting a freshman quarterback, so play a clean brand of football. Eliminate bust on defense. Don't turn the football over. No self-inflicted wounds with penalties. That's the biggest key for Tennessee in game one. Just play clean.
0: Jason Swaim, what do you expect?
5: One of the biggest questions this year is the Tennessee defense. 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That's my key.
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0: And as you mentioned, they're in the shade. One quick note on Xavier Gillum. That was just a cramp down that he was dealing with a little bit in the calf area. Looks like he's going to be fine. But, you know, once those start, you have to deal with them the rest of the game. But nothing serious with Xavier Gillum.
1: Thank you, Brent. Brent will be a big part of the halftime. Looking forward to analysis of Tennessee so far, 21-0 domination of Furman. Matthews coming wide to the right from the 8. Brandon looking, firing into the end zone over the head of Matthews and incomplete. Tarver defending.
2: Yeah, it wasn't there. It wasn't there. Tried to run the corner route of Mike Matthews. It's not there. The safeties are flat-footed, so there may be some opportunities in the back of the end zone for Tennessee.
1: One timeout remaining for the Volunteers. Here's Davis. He'll go into the left slot, joining Smith on that side. Matthews and Staley to the right. Second and goal at the 8. Quarterback draw. Brandon to the 5. Brandon into the end zone. Touchdown! Tennessee!
3: 8 yards. Touchdown!
1: 2 on the day for Faison Brandon, and the lead is 27 with the point pending.
2: The quarterback draw, the speed option for Faison Brandon, it has been unstoppable for the Vols. Furman has not been able to find an answer for his legs. Faison's having a good time today.
1: Having a nice debut for sure. Ranvier for the point. Out of the hold of Jackson Ross. The kick is up and the kick is good.
3: It's good.
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1: 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Excited to have you with us for another season of Tennessee football. Reminding you, next Saturday, we're live from Bobby Dodd Stadium, where Tennessee will meet Georgia Tech. Kickoff is set for 7 Eastern. The Vol Network pregame begins at 4:30 Eastern, 3:30 Central Time. Tennessee and Georgia Tech for the first time in a decade. Hester is deep and has already waved for a fair catch. That is Devin Hester Jr., by the way. And so Tuberville gets, Turbyville, I should say, gets another touchback. It'll be first and 10 at the 25-yard line for the Paladins. School of 2,500 in Greenville, South Carolina. Outstanding academic school, and they are good in a variety of sports and have been for years. Won the most SoCon titles in that football conference's history. 15. Garcia will take a knee, and that will do it for the first half. 30 minutes in the books. Tennessee with a good second quarter, expanding their halftime advantage over Furman to 28-0.
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0: steamy Saturday afternoon on Rocky Top as the Volunteers take on Furman. It's Tennessee 28. Furman, nothing. You're on the Rackley Roofing Halftime Report, transforming the roofing industry, the proud official roofer of the Volunteers. Bill, this is a Furman team that I think it has helped the Paladins that they actually have played a game already.
1: That's a great point. I think it does help. Anytime you get that first game under your belt, you work out some of the kinks that are just natural to any team. It doesn't matter what level. When you play your first game, you're going to make some mistakes.
0: They know that they can't compete with Tennessee physically, and so they're doing some things to try to make it happen.
1: Yeah, it's really shown up in the way they're trying to block our defensive line. They're doing a lot of cut blocking. In other words, the offensive lineman will stand up, and then he'll go at the knees of our defensive lineman on pass protection and a lot on run plays. That just shows they know they can't physically stand in there and play with us.
0: We're ready to tee it up for Bill Mayo. Every halftime break during the course of this season, you have a chance to win a prize pack from Crossville, the golf capital of Tennessee. We go to Rogersville and say hello to Mike. Billy wants to know, why are we struggling so much in the trenches on offense? Doesn't feel like we're opening a lot of holes today.
1: Well, one thing is, I think Furman is bringing a lot of pressure, a lot of different moves up front, an extra guy in the run game, because, you know, I think they didn't feel like that Brandon would be able to throw the ball as effectively maybe as he has. So they have really loaded up to try and stop the run. And we have not been as consistent staying on. When you're an offensive lineman, one of the things you want to do is stay locked up and stay on your block. And you'll see it's one guy here, one guy there that's kind of coming off their block and letting the defender run free. Again, that's some of the first game stuff you want to see us correct and get better as we go through the season.
0: Mike, congratulations. Thanks for the question. You want a free customized Crossville golf bag, Cumberland County Playhouse tickets, and a Ball Network prize pack. Thanks for teeing it up with Bill Mayo at the half, presented by Crossville, the golf capital of Tennessee. Book your fall trip now. Tennessee leads Furman as we're at halftime, 28-0.
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3: 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Total offense, 329 on the ground, 309 passing. The Vols hold Furman to 221 yards. That really doesn't tell the whole story because most of that was in the fourth quarter. The storyline is this, Vols 56, Furman 9.
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The National Weather Service in Nashville has issued a severe thunderstorm warning for central Wilson County in Middle Tennessee until 7:30 p.m. Central Daylight Time. At 6:39 p.m. Central Daylight Time, a severe thunderstorm was located near Lebanon, moving southeast at 10 miles per hour. Hazard, 60 miles per hour wind gusts. Source, radar indicated. Impact, expect damage to roofs, siding, and trees. Locations impacted include Lebanon, Watertown, Tucker's Crossroads, and Dickerson Chapel Recreation Area. This includes the following highways: Interstate 40 between mile markers 233 and 250, Interstate 840 between mile markers 73 and 76. For your protection, move to an interior room on the lowest floor of a building.

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0: Hudson Westbrook and Painted You Pretty. Hi there, I'm Bobby G. Well, I'm ready for football, college and professional. I saw that the University of Tennessee football team is going to honor Dolly Parton all season by wearing special orange butterfly helmet stickers with her name on it. Of course, the team says she is the queen of East Tennessee.
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2: Brother Jason Reeves will preach at Friendship Missionary Baptist Church Sunday morning at 11. Elder Tucker Smith will be preaching at Sunrise Missionary Baptist Church Sunday morning at 11. Brother Kevin Harrison will preach at Meadowville Missionary Baptist Church Sunday morning at 11 o'clock. Lafayette Missionary Baptist Church will have Children's Day Sunday. Sunday schools at 10 a.m., church services at 11. Brother Brian Flynn will be preaching at Maple Grove No. 2 Missionary Baptist Church Sunday evening at 6 o'clock. The Turner family from Scottsville will be singing at Eula General Baptist Church Sunday evening at 6. Macon County Arts Council's fall concert series will be presenting Moonlight Nights in concert at Key Park Thursday night starting at 7 p.m. Bring your chairs and enjoy the concert. The Committee of the Whole of the County Commission of Macon County will meet Tuesday night at 6:30 in the Legislative Meeting Room at the Administrative Building. Lafayette City Hall will be closed Monday. This is in observance of Labor Day. Monday's garbage will be picked up on Tuesday. And please remember to set it out the night before. Trousdale County FCE Clubs invite you to a fall fashion show and luncheon at 11 a.m. on September 17th at Trousdale County Community Center. Tickets are $15 each and can be purchased at the Hartsville Water Department before September 11th. And that's your calendar of events for today.
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9: For our evening forecast, calling for temperature near 70 and a 40% chance of showers. Sunday's forecast, calling for temperature near 90 with sunny skies. And for Sunday night, clear skies and lows around 65. Labor Day, calling for temperature near 90 as well and sunny skies. Monday's forecast, mostly clear and lows around 70.
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